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of the group.

0: Ed, good morning, good morning. It is three men and a mic. It is Friday, the 9th of October. I've got to say quickly, it is my brother's birthday. So before
1: how is it?
0: Happy birthday.
1: Happy birthday, Eddie Stelgogs.
2: So, happy birthday. And Neil Stebbing's birthday.
0: Oh, is it?
2: Happy birthday, Neil Stebbing's.
0: Oh, they both share.
2: So tsunami of birthdays.
0: In front of me today, for the first time, I have the Calvi twins. I'm behind.
2: Yeah. It's a great sight, isn't it?
1: Yeah.
0: The ones and two.
2: It's a great sight.
0: I can't see him staying behind there for very long.
1: I know, he's working his way around.
2: I know, I'm moving the mic.
1: No, I'm keeping my distance. I'm going to keep my distance
0: it is,
1: here.
0: It is Friday.
1: Well, then stay around here then.
2: No, we're too close to you, Andrew.
1: That's fine.
2: We'll be bouncing off the walls.
1: No, but you've got to come around here.
2: I'm creating a zone for me and Andrew.
1: So you're in his space.
2: No, I'm not. I'm not even on that side of the desk.
0: So it's already, there's going to be a punch up. So in the studio, it's all Halloween-y. It's Halloween stuff everywhere.
2: Yeah.
0: Actually, coming in this morning was quite scary because it was pitch black and there's like the ghosts.
1: What is that?
0: I know.
1: There's ghosts and ghouls.
0: I know. So what is the
1: and
0: theme?
1: And that's just us three, yeah?
0: Yeah. What is the theme today?
2: Songs after 2001, because
1: Space Odyssey.
2: Yeah. Exactly, because Morgan joined us last week and that was the year of her birth.
0: Oh, is that what it is?
2: Yeah.
1: So actually, we just better say thank you to Morgan and thank you to Mike.
0: Yes.
1: For looking after
0: Mike,
1: the studio
0: I
1: for us.
0: I did need it. I didn't feel very well. But can I just say your song choice today needs... You need to...
2: Mountain by Mike?
0: You need to look at yourself in the mirror. But thank you for standing in. But your song choice today, I'm not sure, brother. So, good news, bad news?
1: Well, Mike is much better at finding good news than I am, that's for sure. So I've got a little bit of a weird one that I thought... Artificial tongue helps doctor speak clearly. She's the first person known to have a prosthetic tongue.
0: Oh, okay.
1: There you go.
2: Weird one.
1: Yeah.
2: Weird one.
1: That's all I could do.
2: So, talking about weird, should we give Webby and that the old bus, the Brighton bus, a shout out?
1: Oi, oi, boys.
2: Sounds, all right, boys.
1: Have it.
2: Here's the list of people on that bus. Hands up, who wants to be on it? We've got Webby. We've got Diggy.
1: No, I don't want to be on it.
2: Yeah.
1: As soon as I heard Webby, I'm out of here.
2: Yeah, good point. So Webby, Diggy, Ray, here we go. In no particular order. Lenny the Gangster.
1: Oi, oi.
2: Aaron the Vampire. And Jimmy the Pug, who apparently is doing an MMA fight. I don't want to be anywhere near any of that lot, personally.
0: I reckon it's really boring there in the mornings.
2: Like here.
0: But on the way home, I can see him stopping at a shop, getting a few beers, and it's been really...
2: Buy those, a few more than a beer. Yeah. I don't reckon they stop at the beers either.
1: Yeah.
2: Shall I read out the thingy, Bobs?
0: Go on, Ed.
2: So, if you do want to contact us, which you probably don't, telephone number is 01-245-95-96-97 and WhatsApp us on 07568-771-825.
0: Nicely done. What's the phone on?
2: The phone's on a tombstone.
1: Drugs?
2: I think that's made of, what's it called?
0: Polystyrene
2: tombstone.
0: Polystyrene tombstone. So it works. So we are going to kick start.
1: Should we just give people a little bit of context very quickly?
0: They've
1: Halloween the studio.
0: Yeah.
1: Yeah, so, yeah, there's all kinds of...
2: We are the Walking Dead.
1: Paraphernalia.
0: It does look good, though.
1: Really?
0: Look good. Well, I think outside looks good. So if you go into the reception and stuff...
2: Okay.
0: Well,
2: actually, they put something around the speaker there as well. We've got to put that on our heads as well.
1: What?
2: Tin foil.
1: Foil.
0: Yeah, that's really spooky.
2: So out of the Brighton Boogie Bus, I think it was Aaron the Vampire requested something, didn't he, Webby? And somebody else did as well, didn't they?
1: Very appropriate that we've got Aaron the Vampire on board, yeah?
2: Good point. There you go. On point.
0: I've got, it's Whole Dance, It Wasn't Me, Shaggy.
2: And somebody else, you said, asked for that as well, didn't
1: what?
2: You?
0: Yes.
1: I've never even heard of it.
2: Yes, you have.
0: What, Shaggy?
2: Yeah,
1: I probably
2: up top.
1: Have, yeah.
2: Is it Malty?
0: Yes.
2: Andy Maltlock?
0: Yeah. They
2: South London. It's a South London request, isn't it? Everyone seems to be from South London going for Shaggy.
1: South London.
2: What's the story there?
0: Coming in. Let's play. That wasn't me.
3: Open up, man.
0: There you go.
1: Of course I know it.
2: Yeah.
0: Yeah, you don't know it.
3: You just caught me. You made her catch you? I don't know how I let this happen. The girl next door, you know? I don't know what to do.
4: So it wasn't you.
3: All

0: Shaggy.
1: Could have been me, though.
0: What's Aaron.
1: That? Aaron the vampire.
2: Aaron the vampire.
1: Have it in the bus, boys. Have it in the bus.
0: He's got to tell us why, right?
2: Yeah, why are you?
1: We've got to find out some.
2: Vampire?
1: I reckon they should all get locked in and then the last man out. Come on. Who's last man standing? Who's going to fight their way out?
2: The last man standing.
1: You can make a TV show out of that, I reckon. Lock them all in. See who comes out. One man. A bit like the studio.
2: So, Morgan suggested last week's theme, didn't she? And she stepped in because...
1: Stepped up.
2: Because I wasn't well.
1: Oh, you wasn't well.
2: I feel better now, though. Oh. So she stepped
1: flannel.
2: In, so she...
1: cowboy boy.
2: Yeah.
1: Have a little bit of cowboy. Cowboy.
2: Listen, I had the real flu. I had the madness.
1: Shut it.
2: It's the worst flu ever.
1: We had hangover.
0: Yeah.
1: It was hangover. What are you talking about?
2: So she stepped up in and she picked the year, which was anything after 2001.
1: Space Odyssey.
0: Year of her birth, right?
2: For you, it is the year 3000 and busted.
3: Open Gangnam Style.
2: Gangnam. In fact,
1: Car Crash Radio.
2: It's not. It's Gangnam Style.

0: It's a year 3000 and busted in the end.
1: You had a little sing to that, didn't you?
0: I did have a little sing, but that was for Morgan, lovely Morgan, who stepped in because I had man flu.
1: Yeah.
0: The worst
2: cap
0: flu
2: eyeball,
0: ever.
2: Boy.
1: Stayed and did some stretching, didn't you?
0: I done loads of stretching that day.
1: Matt, your favourite song's up next, isn't it? You love this song. You love this song that's coming up next.
0: So, Mountain Bike
1: Pike.
0: Or Pike. Mike, who also stood in for Andy Calvey last week. Cause he was,
1: thank you, Mike.
0: Decided to have another holiday.
1: Yeah, you know me.
0: To the list. So,
1: Alan Wicker.
0: It would have been nice to have seen him. That's for sure. He was taking a mick out of your legs as well, wasn't
1: yeah.
0: he?
1: No, it wasn't too bad last week. We didn't get... You own that one, didn't you?
0: Well,
1: you
0: really
1: own that one. You've still got yours out.
0: I've still got my shorts on. Still got
1: shorts and sliders, or what they're called, slides.
0: Slides, yeah. I'm not getting up at 4:30 in the morning and putting anything
1: with a lace on it.
0: With a lace on it. I'm not bending.
1: Too much aggro.
3: You got any pants on?
0: Yes.
1: Yeah.
0: Yes, I've got pants on. I'll show you soon.
1: Oh.
0: Yeah. So we're going to go to Mountain Bike. We're going to get this one right out of the way.
1: Gordon. Yeah, you love it.
0: I do. Come on in, Mike.
4: Morning. Three men and a mic. It's Mountain Bike Mike here. I'd like to request a cheesy song, Gangnam Style by PSY. They played it when I was on holiday in Morocco. So if you could play that for me, please. And then if you can tell me what year it was produced, I'll give you 1 point. And then if you can do a dance, get the dance right, another point to the best dancer, send me the video. And what the points make? Prizes. Have a lovely weekend, everybody. Have a great time. See you soon. Bye-bye.

0: Lenny's asking, can you find the English version? Apparently we're playing the Korean version. Does it matter? And Audrey's...
1: You know what it is? Yeah. All I can say is we've got 31 seconds of this version and it's over.
0: Audrey's in shock.
1: Oh, but so am I.
0: Audrey's in shock.
1: So am I. Mike, you definitely need...
0: Yeah, he threw a grenade in.
1: Yeah, you definitely threw a grenade in.
0: Into the studio. Shut the door on us.
1: Just for you, Mike. You can listen to the last 17 seconds.

0: Thought would never end.
1: Oh my gosh.
0: Thought would never end, did we?
1: Oh.
0: And we don't judge songs. We don't judge songs.
2: Believe it or not, I'm actually trying to find a picture of me dressed up as him at a fancy dress thing, yeah.
1: Oh.
2: Cultural appropriation, though, isn't it? I'd get arrested for that now, wouldn't I? Yeah.
1: Oh, you would, yeah, you would.
0: Yeah. Oh, I heard, talking about, well, again, do you know the song, I can't think of the name of it. I'll come back to it.
2: Yeah, I know that one. Well, I'm all over that. Yeah, love it.
1: My favourite.
0: Yeah. Oh, what was it? Jason played it last night. There's an urban myth about why it's called that. Japanese. I'm looking Japanese. Do you know the song?
2: I'm turning Japanese.
0: I'm turning Japanese.
2: Well, we all know why, yeah? But about stretching.
0: Did you know that?
2: What, it's about stretching?
0: Did you?
2: Yeah, of course I did.
1: I did.
2: Of course Andrew did.
0: Type of places Andrew's knocked around. Of course he does. It was written about him.
2: Yeah.
1: Yeah. The song should have said
0: that. I can't believe you didn't know that. Listen, I'm clean living.
1: Yeah. Me too.
0: Matt, did you know that? I'm turning Japanese. Matt don't even know the song.
1: No.
0: Chinese, Japanese, dirty knees, what are these?
1: Yeah.
0: Well, there you go.
1: There you go. I do know. It's all about...
0: Let's clean it up.
1: It's all about stretching.
2: Yeah.
1: So, up next, you've got some factoids for this.
0: Oh, I don't. Joanne Entwistle does. She made the request.
1: Daniel Bennisfield. And got to get through there.
0: Strangely catchy, this song.
2: It's a good song. He actually makes good music.
0: So apparently, according to Joanne Entwistle, we need to fact check this because we just say it, we don't check it. Apparently, the first major artist to have written, recorded, and produced a number one hit entirely in his bedroom using a basic home computer, turning Japanese.
1: They're awesome. When I used to run the pub, they come in.
0: When you say they, is it not a bloke then?
1: Daniel Bennisfield. It's a guy.
0: Oh, he's not a he or a he. He's a they.
2: Why did you say turning Japanese at the end?
0: Because he did it in his bedroom.
2: Ah.
0: Sorry.
2: Sorry.
0: Bit nuanced.
2: Yeah.
0: Bit nuanced. Stretching.
1: He's done it in his bedroom a while stretching. Here we go.
0: Can I just say, Matt's on the ones and twos today. I feel it's with you there and me here. I quite like it.
2: But you're in the halfway house. You're not round here, are you? You're still...
0: I know.
2: You're still halfway there.
1: He can't just let go.
0: But I need space.
2: Not many.
0: I need space.
1: Come on, Daniel. I need Daniel to sort us out.

0: That is one of my favourite tunes. And yes, they're playing very, very near me.
1: Allegedly.
0: Allegedly in the Royal Tiger, which is...
1: Oh, that is a stone's throw. You can roll home from there, can't you?
0: I might roll home from that place. Have a little bit of something.
1: Yeah, I'll be up for that.
0: Yeah, I'll have a look.
1: And for all you Instagrammers out there, we do have Matt's performance doing PSY. And I've got to say, it looks like that ain't the first time you've done it.
0: Oh, that's all I'm saying. I practice it.
1: That's all I'm saying.
0: 15-year-old boy, come on.
1: So finally, Four Multi, our mate in South London.
0: Yes.
1: He's going to get his song. But should we say it's for Damon, really? Yeah, so we've got him mixed up.
0: I'm going to start playing it now. Multi!
1: We love you, Multi.

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4: 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And can you spot the year? Two songs, one year. Can you get it right? All your favourite big tunes and plenty of surprises. That's the afternoon show, Monday to Friday at 3, with me, Alan Chambers, here on City Sound.

0: And there you go, Andy. Your first half hour.
1: Yeah, love it.
0: Is over.
1: It's even more meaningful because we're leaving earlier, Dan, aren't we?
2: Do you know the bad news for Andrew? He's got to spend 2 hours in the car with me going down to Kent after this.
0: Oh, mate, I don't know.
2: And 2 hours back.
1: Bounce off the walls, isn't
0: he? Driving.
1: I'm going to now.
2: I think I'm going to be hitchhiking.
0: Yeah.
1: Stick him in the boat.
0: I think he's going up having a fight, kicking you out.
2: I'm not getting the Brighton bus with the boys.
0: It'll be a bit like, was it the, what's the right turn Clyde with the old film?
1: Oh, yeah.
2: What is that film? Someone with Clint Eastwood, isn't it? Someone will fact check us.
0: Yeah, Clint Eastwood and an ape.
2: Yeah, yeah, what was it? I think Lenny will come
0: name
2: up
0: was
2: with
0: Clyde.
2: It. Someone will send it in. Someone will send
0: every
2: it in.
0: Which way but loose.
1: There, you pulled it out of bag.
0: They done two, though. They done two.
2: Yeah, everywhere, which way but loose. Two.
1: Two,
0: no,
1: yeah.
0: It wasn't. You need to find out the second
1: every
0: one.
1: Which way but right or something, wasn't it?
0: I don't know. I'm going to look at that. Right.
2: Never watched them.
0: Greeno is up next. Greeno. Come on.
2: The ledge.
0: What you've got to say.
2: The ledge that's Greeno.
3: Yeah. Happy Friday. Now, songs after 2001... I found this one quite tricky. So what I did is I looked at songs from 2008, because that's when son number two was born, and it's his birthday on Monday. He's going to be 18. He's just broke his arm playing rugby, so he's in a... Yeah, poor old fella. Anyway, right, when I looked at songs from 2008, I didn't recognise any of them. So what I did is I've looked at films from 2008, and I've come up with Slumdog Millionaire. A brilliant film, and I love that song Jai Ho at the end where that dance is brilliant. Jai Ho means let there be victory. Enjoy, chaps. Bye.

0: Right, we knew we'd get fact checked. Sarah in Ingatestone. Any which way you can.
1: Ah.
0: And Green. Yeah, I've got. And Greeno. Is that the sun's arm?
2: By the way.
0: Yeah. It's Greeno, that puts her hairs on your son's chest, breaking an arm. So

0: got some international flavour flavours. We had the Korean version of PSY's thing, and now we've got the Indian version of this.
1: Yeah,
0: international flavour flavours.
1: There is a tune coming up, though. There is a tune. I love it. It's Lenny's tune. I'm looking forward to Lenny's tune.

0: apparently old Diggy Dog's having some in the bus, in his chair. Is he old changing the old light bulbs?
1: Mate, when he's having some, we don't know what he's... Well, listen, yeah, what he's actually having.
0: I bet he's having lots. Oh, give it some, Diggy Dog.
1: Orts is on the fence about that one.
2: What, this song or Gangnam Style?
1: Both.
2: Or both?
1: Yeah.
2: I've got to be honest, Gangnam Style, Mike, I all expected right. more.
0: Come on.
1: That's okay.
0: We outsource musical freedom, yeah?
2: We do.
1: Actually, talking about outsourcing it, we haven't got a theme next week. Audrey sometimes sort of struggles with the themes. Ords, the challenge is, can you set the theme for next week? And you've got 20 minutes to do it and we'll get it out on air. So, Audrey, please, if you can, set a theme for next week.
0: Yeah, no pressure.
2: You know what? That's a good one.
0: But she's
2: like
0: hiding under a duvet now, isn't she?
2: Yeah,
1: that's from the song. Songs.
0: she's got a pillar over her head. But that's what makes a market. Old Diggy Dog's loving it.
1: Yeah.
2: Diggy Dog, mate.
1: And Lenny loved David Green's voice note there. He said he's done a lot of due diligence researching it. To be fair, Dave Green has done more research on that request than we'd ever done for a show. Yeah, we've never thought about a show much.
2: We just turn up.
1: We do.
2: We just turn up.
1: And we barely do that.
2: And we wing it. So, go on. We've got coming up...
1: Perth, Western Australia.
2: Yes.
1: Going out to Gary in...

0: that.
1: That's why
0: it's a wedding tune, isn't it?
2: Yeah, everyone's bouncing around, on each other's shoulders. Everyone.
1: I think the Brighton bus is already bouncing around.
2: Pogoing.
1: I don't think they need to be amped up, do you?
0: Pogoing.
2: Yeah.
0: After, you know what?
1: All right, someone got bounced out the window.
0: I think I'm going to watch Every Which Way I Can. Over the weekend.
2: Oh. Just because you can, yeah?
0: Just because I can. Yeah.
1: Give the missus a... Oh, well, I won't say that.
2: Movie swiftly on.
0: Movie.
1: Just blame the film. Blame the film. Just that it was a sort of auto-reflex. I shouldn't say that.
2: Yeah.
1: That's cancel culture. Oh, well, I'm going to... Yeah, okay.
0: Yeah, yeah.
2: He needs to have a few pints of Stella before that.
0: A few cans of Nelson.
2: Yeah.
1: Oh, Christ.
0: Cares of wife beater.
1: This time next week, we're all going to be on the Brighton bus looking for jobs.
2: Yeah.
0: This one pays really well, anyway. So, up next, we've got.
2: What we got? We've got. Is it something with Pete?
0: Pete
2: in Latchington.
1: Pete's gone a bit, what? He's gone for. Love you.
0: Yeah, love
1: Is it for, Joanne?
0: This is for Joanne.
2: Love you. Sharon White.
1: Yeah, of course.
0: I remember Sharon
1: White.
0: Pete.
1: For Sharon White.
0: This is your song, Loving You, Richard Ashcroft.
2: At least it's not Minnie Riperton.

0: I tell you what,
1: that's a tune.
0: I'm gonna listen to that driving. Oh, that's a good driving song.
2: I've actually messed up because I've actually put it on my so it's on Spotify and I've put it onto my playlist. Now I've just totally wiped everybody's.
0: Oh, you donuts. I was going to say, who would have thought Richard Ashcroft could pull off a bit of drum and bass?
2: I like that.
0: Yeah.
2: I like that. So I am going to go on to another song now because I have to.
0: Because you've been.
3: Well, tell me what that says and I'll load it up for you. Then we get it up for Lenny.
0: Let's get it up for Lenny.
3: Lenny can't get it up.
0: Come on, we're getting it up for you, Lenny.
2: It's that time of day.
3: That's the song, is it? Oh, well. Something's
0: bearing in mind it's Lenny, we ain't got to get it up too high, have we?
2: I'm going to move on to something else just because. So we've got Lady Marmalade.
3: Who's that for?
2: Lady Marmalade is for Rosina.
3: In Willingow.
2: So let's do
0: that and get our shizzle together.
4: Where's all my soul sisters?

0: Sorry about that.
1: Ah, it's all good.
0: I had to.
2: What are you apologising for?
0: Well, just because.
1: Just for being.
0: Just for being here. Been a lot. Yeah.
1: We've got to say our farewells to the Brighton boys.
2: Oi, oi.
1: To the Diggy, to the Doggy, to the Ray, to the Lenny, to the Webby, to the Jimmy, to the Aaron.
0: They're off ski. They're going for breakfast.
1: They're going Toolbox Challenge, or whatever it's called.
2: Oh, yeah, Toolbox Talk.
0: I like the way they go to breakfast at the Witherspoons.
2: Oh, don't nail your feet to the floor and all that stuff, yeah?
1: Who has to get next to
2: Webby? One of them's a budget lad, isn't he, or something? Like, what do they call it? Someone who's cheap on the concrete.
1: Webby, that's called Matt, isn't it?
2: No, that's... yeah, he's a budget, apparently.
0: Budget?
2: Yeah.
1: Go on, boys. Witherspoons, full English.
0: Full English. Well, I'm going to put Lenny's voice note on, and I've got to be
1: Lenny the Ledge.
0: I do like. I'm going to leave the mics open. You must have heard this song, Lenny. Come on in. This is your voice notes with your tune.
3: Good morning, 3 men and a mic. Well into October now, and the weather in Cyprus has dropped to 25 degrees. I've obviously acclimatised over the months because that's now too cold to swim in the swimming pool.
1: Good news
3: for me. I fly home on Monday, back to a British October. After 7 months in Cyprus, it's going to be a shock to the system. Talking of shocks to the system, last week's theme was set by the impressively young and confident Morgan. Songs after 2001, the year she was born, that instantly made me feel old.
1: Because you are.
3: So this week, I found a new track that all the youngsters have probably heard of on Tinternet, Instagram and TikTok.
2: Tinternet?
3: Please play Bad Time by Emmail Angel. What a voice. Until next week, be good, be careful.
1: Safe travels, Len.
2: Yeah, bon voyage.

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1: Labour has retained the Holborn and St Pancras seat in a by-election called after former Prime Minister Sir Keir Starmer stepped down. Saghal Abdiwali won with a majority of 3,364. This was the moment her victory was confirmed.
2: Therefore, I hereby declare that Saghal Abdiwali has been duly elected as Member of Parliament for Holborn and St Pancras.
1: The man accused of murdering Anne Widdecombe is due at the Old Bailey today, charged with preparing terrorist acts linked to an alleged plot targeting Nigel Farage's home. Joshua Carey, who's 28, is accused of online reconnaissance on prominent figures and travelling to Mr Farage's home last year. Young people are facing a lack of hope that their lives will be better than their parents for the first time since the Second World War. Professor Peter Fonagy, chairman of a new review into mental ill health, warned of a turning point that society must address. And Enzo Maresca insists his players and staff trust completely in Manchester City after the club were found guilty of more than 100 breaches of Premier League financial rules. That's the latest from Radio News Hub. I'm Johnny Holmes.
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5: 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This needs to change.
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0: I actually really like that song.
1: Yes, and nice. I'm going to say that I really enjoyed Lenny's The Other Side of the Nose.
0: Oh,
1: that was good. I was yeah.
0: It's a good. I did say this. Morning,
1: I was
0: this morning. I was laying some pipe, and he texted me, and I went, "Do you know what, Lenny? That is a good."
2: So we are three men and a mic. It's 7:06, and it is Car Crash Radio. The phone is ringing. Matt, over to you on the ones and twos to get the caller in.
1: Aloha.
3: Aloha and good morning.
2: How are you, mate?
3: I'm riding a little low in my saddle. You can probably tell my voice probably sounds a little gravelly.
0: Have you got man flu?
2: I was just about to say happy Friday, then I was going to delete the happy. So Friday to you, Julian. Friday.
3: Happy Friday, contradiction in terms.
2: There you go.
1: Were you out last night?
3: I was out yesterday afternoon for lunch, a little bit of an odyssey. It was a lunch of many constituent parts.
1: Mm.
3: I got home about 7:30 after going out at noon.
1: I had a similar one on Wednesday.
3: All I can say is Pablo did not get a late night walk last night.
2: Oh, okay, okay.
1: Yeah, no, I was like that but the day before.
2: What is that a metaphor for something, Pablo getting a late night walk?
0: Pablo Escobar.
1: Double entendre.
3: Occasionally I do speak literally, not metaphorically.
1: Okay.
2: 2001 A Space Odyssey. How's your week been other than that?
3: You know, honestly, when Stuart mentioned that was the theme this week, I had to admit, I've never seen the film. I'm not remotely interested in science fiction.
1: Oh, mate, Julian.
3: Honestly, enjoyable movies, that's not my thing. I like them black and white with subtitles from Eastern Europe, and generally the protagonist smokes fags and then commits suicide.
2: Oh, okay, lovely.
1: Julian,
2: sounds like a night out with you.
1: If you're going to watch one sci-fi movie, I think that should be the one. Because this isn't like, you know, whatever.
2: Yeah, it's not like Star Trek. Julian, where are you? You sound slightly subterranean. What's going on? Where are you?
3: No, I'm actually, because I'm going out again tonight, unfortunately. I'm in the office.
2: You're in the office?
3: I'm in the office this morning, so I'm in one of our meeting rooms. And, people very rarely see me in a meeting room. So there's a few people looking at me wondering what I'm doing.
1: I think you're inside a trading.
2: Yeah. That space doesn't bring out the best of you, Jules.
3: Here. I've got a piece of paper here. I'm going to write on it. I'm on the radio.
2: Right. What's the plans of the weekend?
3: So I'm going to the Renoir exhibition this afternoon.
1: Oh, we should do. No, seriously, what are you up to this weekend?
3: and then I'm going out for dinner afterwards, and after that tomorrow I want a night in, and I'm going to watch Everton on Sunday with a Sunday roast.
2: Just so, out of interest, Jules, you probably missed a little bit earlier, the Brighton boys going down to work on the construction site. We've got Jimmy the Pug, Aaron the Vampire, Lenny the Gangster. I think maybe you should cross pollinate, get together,
1: I think
2: go a bit of Renoir down in Brighton.
1: You'll be in the new element with those boys.
3: hey, look, you know, I'm a man for all seasons.
2: Good luck with the Brighton boys.
1: Yeah, drop that one on them.
3: Well, Renoir, he probably played for Spurs, didn't he, Matt?
0: Yes. Can we not talk about that, please?
1: Right, listen, Julian, you're probably under got your colleague staring here, so with that in mind, the floor is yours.
3: Okay, so a limerick on the theme of 2001 Space Odyssey. You requested this film, but I can say honestly, I never saw 2001 Space Odyssey. So as a limerick, I botch it because I didn't watch it, and my mum said, honesty is the best policy.
1: Whoa.
2: Julian, if I paid you a compliment, it's going to go totally over your head. But
3: I don't like compliments. I prefer insults.
1: Okay. Yeah.
2: Well, this is... You're our M&M. You are our M&M. The man that can spit a rhyme, as they say, out of anything.
1: We like your rhyme scheme.
3: Yeah. Oh, that M&M. I thought you were talking about the sweets.
2: You look like one.
3: Yeah, I thought it was going to be like one of those ones.
0: What, the peanut?
3: All the M&M's, there's always one poisonous one, isn't it?
2: Yeah. you're the coffee one in the Revels, mate.
0: Coffee. I like that.
2: What?
0: I like a coffee one.
2: You're in a small band of people.
3: Yeah, I'd say that you're in a minority of one there, man.
2: Julian, as ever, thank you so much for taking a small sliver of your day out. Go and enjoy Renoir. Go and enjoy your night tonight. I suspect, will you enjoy work? I've got no idea.
1: Julian, I'm in town tonight as well, so you never know.
3: Remember, life's not all about enjoyment. It's mostly about endurance.
2: Love that.
1: Love it.
2: Yeah. All right, you take care, mate.
1: Good one.
3: Au revoir.
1: See you later.
2: Bye-bye. Bye. Right, so we are three men and a mic. It is, what's time, Matt? I can't see. 7:00 something.
1: 7:11.
2: Which means you've only got 19 minutes left to endure the Chuckle Brothers. We are bailing in about 20 minutes.
0: I know you are. So we're going to hand over the floor to Marky Mark.
1: Marky Mark.
2: We haven't got a theme for him yet.
0: No.
1: Come on, Audrey.
2: Come on, Audrey. What's going on?
0: Yeah, you're running out of time in 20 Marky minutes. Mo. Is up. Mark.
4: Good morning, three men and a mic. Well, at least I hope it is three men and a mic. Thank you for the repetitive reminders about this week's theme, post-2001. My song is Chapel Roan. I think that's how you pronounce it. Pink Pony Club. Don't know why, I just like it. I listen to it in the gym, which is a lifter for me when I'm on the treadmill or on the bike. And my joke for this week is, it takes me 5 minutes to get to my local pub, but 35 minutes to get home. The difference is staggering.
2: And Marky Mo, the theme for next week, Audrey's sending it in. Okay, here is it. Okay, this is a good one. Things you find in a handbag. Okay, things you would find in a handbag. Andrew's got a big handbag. So, Marky Mo and everybody else, Webby, Biff, who always forget, things you would find in a handbag. There you go.
1: I like that.
0: And good morning. Good morning, Mum, as well.
2: Oh, morning, Pamela. Morning. And don't forget birthday shout-outs to Andy Stelgogs and Neil Stebbings.
1: Yeah, happy birthday, Neil. Happy birthday, Andy.
0: And this is on morning, Marky Pam. Mo's playlist, so he must have two songs now to his gym playlist, isn't it?
4: Marky Mo from Muscat.

0: So Marky Mo's listening to that. Is listening to that down the gym, yeah? Is he wearing a leotard and leg warmers?
1: Well, that's it.
2: Well, Lenny has asked a question.
0: What is going on?
2: Question's been asked. Marky Mo!
1: There's only two songs on his playlist now, so he only goes down the gym for 10 minutes.
0: If I was down there, I'd be listening to the Chemical Brothers or something.
1: He just wrote Stu an essay about Spurs, so he's not really doing
2: No, that was
1: anything.
2: Lenny. That was Lenny.
1: Oh, Lenny.
2: That's Lenny pulling you up. Should we do a bit of housekeeping? Let's do some housekeeping before we disappear, shall we?
0: Yeah, go on.
2: Okay, so telephone number, WhatsApp number 07568 771825, 01245 95 96 97. Got to do a little plug for a show. I was on it last night, not because I was on it. Jason and Neil, they're doing an indie. Well, it's not just indie. 2 hours on a Thursday night at 8 p.m.
0: Whoa.
2: Lenny's all over that show, so please do join Neil and Jace every Thursday nights. And Matt Soden's in after us, isn't he? This morning, 8 a.m.
1: Yeah.
2: Matt Soden.
0: Okay. Yeah. Who's doing Saturday Bangers? 5 till 7 this week. Is it Andy Holmes?
1: I will check.
0: Yeah, go on. We better get that down. We've got to get the Saturday Bangers out.
1: But don't forget, Emmeline is on tomorrow. Hot Hits and Takes.
2: Soul Sister.
1: 10 till 12. But don't forget also, we are at the park run, Chelmsford.
2: Park run, yeah. Me and your arm.
1: We're not.
2: We've pulled a sickie. Sunday, yeah. Chelmsford Marathon. Are you going to run it?
1: And half marathon.
2: Oh, hello. The old dog and bone.
0: Hang on a second. It's not Saturday Bangers. It's Ben Collinson 5 till 7 on Saturday.
2: That was it.
0: You're throwing me under the bus.
2: Good morning.
3: Good morning.
2: Hey, Kenny's off to America.
0: Whoa.
2: Kenny's flying to America today.
1: Can we just...
2: The volume.
1: The volume. He's like, yeah.
0: Ken, no one gets a reception like Kenny.
2: You've just done something in this studio.
0: Yeah, man.
2: There's been a bit of magic going on there. Woo.
3: How are you guys doing? How's everything?
0: Things just got a whole lot better.
2: Ken's flying off to the Big Apple today.
1: Oh, how long are you going for?
3: I'm going for 3 weeks.
0: Oh. Whoa!
2: Boom. What goes on tour stays on tour?
3: Yeah, what goes on tour stays with the family. Trust me, it's never going to be.
2: Take Andrew with you.
0: Yeah, come, yeah.
2: Andrew's up for it.
3: Yeah, just a lot of eating. That's all.
1: Nice.
2: Kenny, it's so good to hear your voice.
3: You know, I had to call in after Julian and then Marky Mark's horrible dad joke.
0: Yeah.
2: Kenny.
3: I gotta call it now.
2: It's been too long, mate. It's been too long.
3: I know. It's been really busy.
0: Yeah, treats us mean to keep us keen, old Kenny. Yeah.
2: He threw a bit of bait out in the water.
0: Yeah. He knows how to sprinkle the chocolate around, didn't you, Kenny?
3: I've been listening. I've been listening while I'm still in bed with you guys.
0: Oh, yeah, man.
2: Taking us to the next level.
0: Yeah. He knows how to amp it up.
3: Yeah. You guys, everybody's been listening. You guys sound great. Still having a lot of fun.
0: Oh, yeah.
3: I just thought I'd call in and say hi.
0: And it's really good to hear from you, Kenny.
1: It is, Kenny.
3: You guys as well.
0: Yeah.
3: You guys as well. So keep up the good work.
0: Will do.
3: And we'll speak soon.
1: Kenny, what I do need, as in next week, I want some pictures of some of your food, especially out there.
0: Yeah.
3: Deal. You got to
1: deal. Right, so send some pictures of your food in so we can discuss it on the next Friday show.
2: Kenny, if you hadn't guessed, I've got myself in a bit of a pickle. So you didn't send a request in, did you, just to be clear?
3: No, I did not.
2: No, I didn't.
3: I couldn't figure out anything that would be good enough. And I was
2: Dude, your voice is enough.
1: Dude, we've had Gangnam Style, don't worry.
3: Ah, there we go. Yeah.
0: Kenny, listen, safe travels. Love to your family.
3: Alright, definitely. Alright, be well, fellas.
2: Love, and it's great to hear from you. You take care, brother.
0: See you back.
2: Safe travels. What a ledge.
0: That made me day.
2: What a ledge. What a ledge. What was we saying before that? I've got absolutely no idea.
0: So Saturday Bangers, I've just found it. It's late, 7 till 9.
1: Oh, and we were talking about the park run.
2: Oh, yeah. Are you doing a marathon, half marathon?
1: I couldn't even. Do you remember? I couldn't even eat a marathon.
0: You couldn't even say it.
2: Have 13 pints.
1: I couldn't even say it,
2: Have 13 pints on Saturday.
1: No. Yeah, I'm going to have a few on Saturday. Oh, well, you go have your normal two. You're not going to go two and right.
2: Two and out.
1: I'm moving a couple of pints. You go more than two.
2: No, come on. I can't take it.
1: Right, we got your pal.
2: Who's my pal? Gary Hill.
1: Gary Hill.
2: Oh, keeping the American vibes alive here. That's a nice little segue. South Carolina. Gary Hill. He went for Red Hot Chili Peppers, didn't he? What's the song called?
1: It's called Soul to Squeeze.
2: Okay. Like the sound of it.
1: I like the sound of it.

0: I absolutely love that tune. What a great tune that is.
1: You were just about to hit the highlight of Matt's week. Me and Andrew are about to leave.
2: Getting out of Dodge. Oh, we've got to get on the road.
0: Do you know what?
2: Get on the road, Jack.
0: My Friday's just got even better.
2: Yeah.
0: Ta-da. The only thing is, the cakes were good. He didn't want any.
2: I know.
0: And he's eating more than anyone.
2: I know.
1: Listen, I do it stealth.
2: And when you guys give it the big, and I'll do it stealth. Right. And when Stu's not in the studio, it's like the teacher's not turned up, innit?
0: Yeah.
2: Do you remember when you were in a class and the teacher didn't turn up? You're like, oh, this is good. No teacher.
0: I knew it'd be.
1: They love me, really.
0: I knew it'd be creeping around this.
1: They love me, really. Yeah. They love me, really.
0: So hopefully you two don't have a fight on the way to where.
1: Oh, it's a given.
2: Yeah.
1: If it don't happen, there's something wrong.
0: Turn Clyde coming out.
2: Yeah.
1: Yeah, avoid the M25 and the M20 today for the next 2 hours, folks, because there could be something kicking off in the hard shoulder.
0: So, Alt has set the theme for next week.
1: Yeah, Marky Moe, Mr. Webb and Biff. Anything you find in your handbag, and if you need notes, contact Andrew Calvi. DM Andrew, he's all over that one.
0: 07962.
2: Yeah.
1: Right, I'm out of here. Love, peace and air grease.
0: Right.
2: See you next week.
1: I'm unplugging. See ya.
0: Right, so I'm going now. Go on, unplug.
1: I'm unplugged. See ya. We're out.
0: Leave the floor to the lovely Alds.
3: Hi, Three Men and a Mic, and happy Friday. So for this week's theme, I've gone for Murder on the Dance Floor by Sophie Ellis-Bextor. The song was released in 2001 and then re-released in 2024. The song is played right at the end of the film Saltburn. If you know, you know. And if you don't, just watch the last 5 minutes of that film.

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0: The boys have disappeared, so be careful. The M25, you do not want to go to the M25 because they're about to probably have an argument in the car. Now, Lewis, there you go. You just called. Let's get you on air. Good morning.
1: Good morning, City Sound.
0: Oh, Lewis was meant to phone.
1: Oh, I just want to say I may be gone, but I'm always watching.
0: Oh, you're not watching. There's no cameras
1: I'm always
0: here.
1: Always watching you, Matt.
0: Yeah.
1: Always there. I've got my eyes on you.
0: Can you, Andy? Can you just right turn Clyde in now, please?
1: I bet. Anyway, I just want to let you know I'm watching you, mate. I'm watching you.
0: Okay, mate. Okay, thank you. Right, I'm gonna love you. What about this? That's it. Gone. There you go. That's the one I like. So, Lyris, are you gonna phone? Are you going to phone or am I going to play another song? I am going to play another song for Biff. And this is Jamie XX and Romy Biffo in the taxi rank. This is for you, brother.

Hi. Hello, it's all gone quiet.

0: we have a phone call and Lyris is back in. Lyris, have I got you now?
1: Yeah, I have. Sorry about that.
0: No, I don't know if that was me or you. I think I was playing a song via Spotify and you was also on the same channel. But how you doing? The boys left me. I'm on my own.
1: Oh, yeah, well, I can tell. Because I spoke to Stuart last night when he was on with Jason on the Indie Hour.
0: Oh, right.
1: And I said, oh yeah, I'll ring in the morning, but I overslept.
0: Ah, that's all right. You're allowed to oversleep. Anyway, they're on the M25, so definitely don't. If you're coming back this way, definitely stay clear of the M25, that's for sure.
1: I'm already here at home.
0: Oh, yeah. You're back. Have you done your year tour? Is it over already?
1: No, it isn't. No, it's just I've had to come back. I've left my husband in... Well, he bought me back and then he's gone back because I don't drive. in Derby with his daughter.
0: Oh, okay.
1: It's just I've got a few things to... Your dog has to go to the vet and...
0: Your boy's birthday, isn't it?
1: Yes, it is. It's Neil's birthday today.
0: You can't. That's why you come back. If you want to sing happy birthday to him, I'll let you sing happy birthday to him.
1: No, dear. You have
0: does not Harry, heard. Does Harry Belafonte have a happy birthday song or not? Yeah, otherwise, I'll play it.
1: Now, I said happy birthday to him this morning. I think that's enough.
0: Yeah, we've said happy birthday to him on air as well. And obviously the show they do is absolutely brilliant. It's 8 till 10 on a Thursday night. Jason and Neil, the Indie. Well, it was the Indie Hour, but now it's Indie 2 Hours.
1: Yes, you can't call it the Indie Hour. The Indie Show, I suppose, or the Indie 2 Hours, whatever. Yeah, no, it's good. They play, I thought it would be, because indie music's not usually mine, but they do play some, my theme, but they do play some good music on there, actually.
0: They do.
1: It's really good, because some of it is a bit, for me, I'm old, but the other is really good, because I thought I would have chosen that. So, I've never got round to choosing anything yet for them, but...
0: So we are obviously, because you overslept, we are obviously generally strapped for time. But next week's theme is, I don't know if you heard it, is anything you find in your handbag. So that's next week's theme regarding songs. So
1: that's a good one.
0: It is a good one.
1: The one I wanted, anyway, you might have already played. I was going to have Bruno Mars singing.
0: I'm going to write it down, but being as we've got... just under 15 minutes. I'm looking at what I've got, and I don't think I'm going to be able to play what I've got. So go on, Bruno Mars.
1: Yeah, oh God, what is it called? Oh, bloody hell. Neil?
2: Yeah?
1: What's the Bruno Mars one I said? Uptown Funk.
0: Uptown. Right.
1: Yeah, I just thought you might have already done it because it was really popular.
0: No, I'm going to try and play it for you. I'm going to try and bump some people's out and I'll make sure I play yours, all right? So I'm going to love you, leave you, say happy birthday to Neil. Neil, happy birthday. I can hear him in the background. And,
1: right.
0: And have a lovely day. And don't forget next week's theme. And if you do struggle, you can phone up Andy Calvey because he has...

0: That is The Fountains and Marianne, and that, I can't believe how good that was, Gal. So good tune. Next week's theme is whatever you have in your handbags, relevance to songs from that. And thanks for Lewis. I know you was in bed and you've overslept, but I have managed to find your song. How could I possibly forget you, Lewis? Lewis, have a great weekend, and definitely Neil, have a great birthday.
1: Dope.

That was for the lovely Lyris. Lyris, we love you. Thanks for phoning in. And obviously, don't worry, it was a little bit late. You can catch the boys next week. Now, like we said, it is the weekend and it is the 9th of October. And we are in, basically, we are in Chelmsford Park for the marathon, half marathon. City Sound will be there. We will be cheering everybody on and also playing some great tunes. So come and say hi. Come give us a high five. And we can take requests if you really, really want one. We can do anything you like, but let's try and cheer on all the runners. Now, the boys left me a tune to play for their good ladies, Emma and Sarah of the lovely Ingatestone. It's One Temptation and Misha Parrish. So this one, girls, goes out for you. I don't know how the boys will look later. I reckon there'll be a few black eyes because of the they've got to sit in a car together.

0: So that was for the girls. That is for Emma and Sarah. Obviously, the boys are driving to, I don't know where they're driving, to Kent. Well, hopefully they haven't had a fight yet, hopefully. Now, up next, I've got him, and he's next to me, actually. He's Matt Soden. I've got your name. Go on, you go. You're on air, mate.
1: Oh, hello. Hello. Hello. Early start.
0: Matt Soden is coming up next for the early morning breakfast show. So that show is basically, I'm on it. Matt's on it and Gary T's on it. We split the week up and we generally have a bit of fun, play some good tunes. And Matt is a newcomer. You've got to listen to him. I think he has definitely, and looking at him now, you've definitely got the voice for radio. There you go, that's all I can say.
1: That's it.
0: Not about the face.
1: No, exactly. Face for radio too.
0: The face for radio too. Now, he's coming up at just after 8 o'clock, just after the news. But I'm going to leave you. Don't forget that next week's theme, the boys will be back. I'm not sure if I'll be back, but next week's theme is any song related to anything you can find in your handbag. Now, I'm not sure about that, Matt. Are you?
1: I don't know. I mean, if my wife has anything to go by, that rules almost nothing out.
0: In my wife's handbag, there'd be nothing, and no songs to do with money.
1: Yes.
0: There's no money ever in her handbag, right? That rules out. So, but I'm sure there's loads of stuff that we can think about. So next week's theme is anything you can find in your handbag. Now, I'm going to get on the show. I'm going to say a goodbye. Stay merry. It's your mate, Matt Sterry. And I am going to leave you off with a song, which is Jill Scott. And Stuart played that one a little bit. No, he requested that one earlier. And that is Living My Life. And obviously, I will hand you over to Matt Soden. Enjoy your show, Matt.

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1: Labour's Sahgal Abdiwali has been elected as the new MP for Holborn and St Pancras, replacing Sir Keir Starmer and beating Zach Polanski from the Greens into second place.
2: Sahgal Abdiwali, Labour Party, 12,292. Zach Polanski, the Green Party, 8,928.
1: Meanwhile, Zach Polanski has vowed to carry on as Green Party leader after he failed to win a seat in Parliament in the Holborn and St Pancras by-election. Millions of young people are experiencing serious mental distress, with experts warning of a growing lack of hope about their future. A new review says around one in four children and young people had a common mental health disorder in 2024, up from one in six in 1993. And Manchester City boss Enzo Maresca says players and staff have complete trust in the club after it was found guilty of more than 100 breaches of Premier League financial rules. City deny wrongdoing. That's the latest from Radio News Hub. I'm Johnny Holmes.
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Good morning, Chelmsford. This is the City Sound Breakfast Show with me, Matt Soden, this morning. Big thanks to Matt Sterry for early breakfast this morning. I was quite surprised to walk into the studio and find Matt here. It's normally Stuart, of course, but always a pleasure to see Matt. And he even put me on air briefly, which I was incredibly well prepared for, as I'm sure you heard. Stick with us till 10 o'clock this morning. More of the same, really. Lots of music, lots of Chelmsford chit-chat, and birthdays, all the usual bits and bobs. All summer long. That seems like a long while ago now, doesn't it? Summer. Remember that? Happy days, happy days. This is Kid Rock, this is City Sound, and here we go.

Hope you're having a great start to the day. It's Friday. Of course you're having a great start to the day. Who doesn't love a Friday? Yeah. Weekend, fast approaching. Summer, fastly moving away from it now. Not long till we do the clocks. But let's not get too down about it. Let's cling on to summer while it's still here. I know the weather's not so great today looking out the window. But if you've got plans for the weekend, hopefully the weather will hold out for you. Let me know what you're up to. Get in touch on the WhatsApp. 07568 771825. You can drop us an email, studio@citysound.radio, or you can get in touch via the website citysound.radio too. Let's go with another song, shall we?

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1: Rain will move southeastwards across England and Wales and clear from Shetland. Elsewhere, there will be sunshine and showers, heaviest in the northwest with some thunder. Highs of 18 degrees.

I Could Get Used to This by Jesse Ware. Sounds a little bit like a brand of kitchen, like Tupperware, that kind of thing, doesn't it? Oh, I do like your new pots. Oh, yes, they're Jesse Ware. Maybe that's just me. I don't know. Anyway, let's get my brain into gear rather than going off on random little tangents. And the way to do that, I guess, is with our brain teaser. It's our Friday brain teaser, breakfast brain teaser. So here we go. If a red house is made from red bricks, a blue house is made from blue bricks, and a yellow house is made from yellow bricks, what is a green house made from? That's our brain teaser this morning. If a red house is made from red bricks, a blue house is made from blue bricks, a yellow house is made from yellow bricks, what is a green house made from? And what do you think about that? Mull that one over. I'll stick a bit of Hanson on. Here we go. Enjoy.

0: 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The Sports Roundup.
1: Enzo Maresca insists his players and staff trust completely in Manchester City after the club were found guilty of more than 100 breaches of Premier League financial rules. City had submitted an appeal. Tonda Eckert says he's relieved to finally draw a line under the Spygate scandal.
2: I made a mistake and I've said that relatively quickly. And then I think you have to accept whatever the consequences.
1: The Southampton boss faces a suspended 6 weeks ban for his role in the club being found guilty of breaching three EFL regulations. Elsewhere, Sunderland's Granit Xhaka has lost his place in the Switzerland squad after admitting to possessing a fake COVID-19 vaccination certificate. In women's football, Serena Wiegmann praised Ella Toon for her reaction to being left out by England after handing the Manchester United midfielder a second chance. And in F1, George Russell believes misfortune has prevented him from being able to put champion in waiting Kimi Antonelli under significant title pressure.
0: City Sound for Chelmsford.
3: Yes, this is City Sound for Chelmsford. City Sound Breakfast with me, Matt Soden, this morning, taking you through till 10 o'clock. A little reminder of our brain teaser this morning. If a red house is made from red bricks, a blue house is made from blue bricks, and a yellow house is made from yellow bricks, what is a green house made from? If you know the answer, get in touch on the WhatsApp 07568771825 and find out the answer after this.

A little earlier on, I asked you our Friday breakfast brain teaser. If a red house is made from red bricks, a blue house is made from blue bricks, and a yellow house is made from yellow bricks, what is a green house made from? If you got the right answer, congratulations to you. A greenhouse is, of course, made from glass. It's a greenhouse, isn't it? I know, I'm sorry.

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4: 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Stick around, we've got more music, more news, more chit-chat, and another little brain-teaser-type lyrical link quiz for you in a while. 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

City Sound Breakfast here. We are, of course, City Sound, the voice of Chelmsford, broadcasting live from Chelmsford, the home of radio. I've had a couple of messages come in. We've had Rob, who is studying hard today for an exam, wants to give a shout out to Danny. It's nearly the weekend, he says, soon be over. That's the spirit, Rob. Good luck with the mystery exam, whatever it may be. And Lizzie is hard at work today baking. And she wants to give a shout out to Kristen, and she wants to play I Want to Break Free. She loves her job, she loves her work, but it's Friday, and of course she wants to break free and let loose at the weekend.

0: This is City Sound Breakfast with me, Matt Soden, here till 10 o'clock this morning. Do stick around. We've got more to come. We've got birthdays coming up. We've got some more messages from you guys listening in. We've got, what day is it? It's obviously October the 9th, but what does that mean? We've got another lyrical link quiz coming up, and on this day in history, and even a guilty pleasure, my very own guilty pleasure, in a new feature that we're running on Friday Morning Breakfast. So stick around for all of that and some more music.
1: 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Yesterday, today, and the home of local unsigned acts. We are City Sound. 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Weather.
2: Rain will move southeastwards across England and Wales and clear from Shetland. Elsewhere, there will be sunshine and showers, heaviest in the northwest with some thunder, highs of 18 degrees.
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4: Kylie Minogue now on City Sound Breakfast. She's still spinning around. Stick with us through till 10 o'clock.

That's Kylie spinning around. Jess has been in touch. She's not spinning around. No, she is vacuuming the car. It's not a great job, that, is it? She says, with the kids especially, the back of the car looks like some kind of animal enclosure after a few weeks. So, yeah, I feel your pain there, Jess. I too have to hoover that car out. And it's amazing what you find that the kids have sometimes dropped, but sometimes deposited purposely into all the little nooks and crannies in the back of the car. Anyway, I hope that's going well for you. Hope it's not too problematic, and that your car is soon looking spick and span. And you wanted a song from Perry. So here we go.

0: That was Perry. If he wanted to, he would. And that was going out for Jess, who's vacuuming the car. And whilst that was playing, actually, I remembered a little incident that happened when I was hoovering the car. And I will share it with you just as a little cautionary tale. I'd stopped at the garage, you know, those hugely powerful vacuums that you pay a pound or whatever it is to use nowadays. And I was giving the whole car a good going over. And I thought, I'll hoover around the cigarette lighter. There's an old car, as I say, an old Ford Galaxy, reliable, but old. But anyway, I was hoovering around that, and I've just had a big old clunk, and I managed to hoover the actual cigarette lighter up into the vacuum. So that was gone forever. Fortunately, I'm not a smoker, but it's not ideal, is it, hoovering bits of your car up? Thankfully, it was just the cigarette lighter, and nothing more useful like the gear stick or... Or a couple of the wheels, maybe. I don't know. Who knows? Anyway, we'll move on.
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0: Ollie Murs on City Sound. City Sound breakfast through till 10 o'clock. Stick around. And Jen at 10 follows. So stick around even after this is done. What more do you want? We'll see you later.

This is City Sound. Stick with us till 10 o'clock at least. Stay with us all day, why not? Taking you up to the news, though, we've got a bit of Taylor Swift with Anti-Hero. News follows at 9.

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1: Rain will move southeastwards across England and Wales and clear from Shetland. Elsewhere, there will be sunshine and showers, heaviest in the northwest with some thunder. Highs of 18 degrees.
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0: This is City Sound. City Sound Breakfast with me, Matt Soden, through till 10 o'clock this morning. Now, today is October the 9th. It's Friday, October the 9th. So that's the date. But what day is it? Well, it is Fire Prevention Day, first of all, which is obviously a good thing, right? So check your smoke alarms. And if you haven't got smoke alarms, why not? I put new ones in recently, plus a good CO2 alarm, one of those where you can actually see the levels of CO2, so you can monitor that carefully. And it only cost me about 50 or 60 quid all in, so it's a very easy job to do as well. So if you haven't got smoke alarms, my advice to you would be get them. Today is also a day about creating a fire escape plan as well. So get the kids together, get involved, create a fire escape plan. Don't terrify them, obviously, but if there is a fire, what do you do? How do you get out? Where do you go? Who do you phone? Good idea to go through that stuff with the kids. Today is also National Mouldy Cheese Day, which is a day to celebrate all cheeses that are meant to be mouldy. Blue cheese, Roquefort, Stilton, all those kind of delicious cheeses. If you've never tried mouldy cheese or you're not a fan of mouldy cheese, give it a go today. Why not? Start with a nice creamy Stilton first, and that's like a gateway cheese, and then kind of work your way up. Sticking with the food theme, it's World Egg Day today as well. So make a meal out of eggs today. I love an egg. Poached egg is best, obviously, but any sort of egg will do you. I would suggest if you're having eggs for dinner today or for a meal today, you use them for breakfast or lunch, because today is also International Beer and Pizza Day. Now, that is a day I can get on board with, unless pineapple is involved. Of course, pineapple has no place on a pizza whatsoever. Stick around now. It's Record of the Week time.
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3: Hello, Rebecca here, and it is time for the City Sound Record of the Week. And this week it comes from independent alt-pop artist Mollica with her new single, Weirdo. It's inspired by the likes of Lady Gaga, Lily Allen and Kate Bush. And it's a track all about embracing the things that make us different and asking the questions, what's my weird to your weird? You'll hear it across City Sound all week on the breakfast, lunch, afternoon and drive time shows. But this is Mollica with Weirdo.

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2: That was the record of the week. I'm loving that, I have to say. Shades of Gaga and a little bit of Gwen Stefani kind of in there as well. Loving that. Anyway, it's birthday time. If today is your birthday, a very happy birthday to you if today is your birthday. You share your birthday with the formidable Sharon Osbourne, who's 74 today. The less formidable, former Prime Minister David Cameron. He's 60 today. Musician PJ Harvey is 57. And IT Crowd actor Chris O'Dowd is 47 today. One of my favourite things about Chris O'Dowd is when he married writer, producer, TV presenter Dawn Porter, she didn't take his surname in the traditional manner. She just took the O, which I love. So Dawn Porter became Dawn O. Porter. Anyway, if it's your birthday, from everybody.

It is Friday. And this is The Cure. Right here on City Sound. Stick with us. Stick with us all day. Why not?

0: The Cure, Friday I'm in Love. And everyone's always a bit more in love on a Friday, aren't they? I think it's that weekend vibes. Hopefully you've got great plans for the weekend. And if you're working, as some people do, I hope you have a great weekend at work. Hope it's all good for you. If we go back on this day in history just a little while, it's actually in 1984 on this day in history, before some of you were born, I'm sure, which makes me feel terribly old. But anyway, Thomas and Friends, Thomas the Tank Engine, made its television debut in the UK in 1984, voiced, of course, originally by a Beatle Ringo Starr. And talking to the Beatles, today would have been John Lennon's 86th birthday. He was born on this day in 1940. John Lennon, 86, imagine.
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2: Enzo Maresca insists his players and staff trust completely in Manchester City after the club were found guilty of more than 100 breaches of Premier League financial rules. City had submitted an appeal. Tonda Eckert says he's relieved to finally draw a line under the Spygate scandal.
3: I made a mistake and I've said that relatively quickly. And then I think you have to accept whatever the consequences.
2: The Southampton boss faces a suspended 6 weeks ban for his role in the club being found guilty of breaching three EFL regulations. Elsewhere, Sunderland's Granit Xhaka has lost his place in the Switzerland squad after admitting to possessing a fake COVID-19 vaccination certificate. In women's football, Serena Wiegmann praised Ella Toon for her reaction to being left out by England after handing the Manchester United midfielder a second chance. And in F1, George Russell believes misfortune has prevented him from being able to put champion in waiting Kimi Antonelli under significant title pressure.
1: The voice of the city. City Sound.

0: Mr. Right, Mae Stevens featuring Meghan Trainor there. If you're single and you're out this weekend, I hope you find Mr. Right or Mrs. Right or whatever kind of right is right for you. And if you don't, then at least have fun trying. That's what I say. Stick around for the end of the show. I'm nearing my time coming to an end with you. But as I say, Jen at 10 follows, so don't go anywhere. And you stick around for the whole day. In fact, we've got all sorts of goodies. Guilty Pleasures coming up just before I go. It's a new feature which we're doing on a Friday. It's a City Sound presenter will choose their guilty pleasure song, and we'll play that before the end of my show today. I'm actually putting my guilty pleasure forward today, and it's an absolute banger, albeit incredibly cheesy and from the late 70s. But stick around to find out what that is after this.
1: You can walk my path,

today. This is City Sound, your local DAB station for Chelmsford. Stick with us all day today. There's loads of goodies still to come. Jen at 10 follows this. 11 till 1, we'll see City Sound Brunch with Pete McGowan. And then, of course, 1 till 3, we have the Workplace Anthems with the legend that is Roy Thomas. Loads of goodies right through the day, taking you right up till 10 till midnight tonight with Grooveline. Stick around for that. Start your weekend in style. This is Dua Lipa.

0: from the city of Chelmsford, City Sound.
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0: City Sound weather.
1: Sunshine and showers today, the rain heaviest in the northwest with some hail and thunder. Widely windy with temperatures dropping from the northwest, highs of 18 degrees.
2: 18 degrees, that's not so bad really, given the sudden turn in weather. It's been so beautiful for so long and suddenly it feels like winter might be on its way. Now, I'm going to play a song now that I caught my 17-year-old listening to the other day. And don't worry, it's a perfectly safe song. But it was a big surprise because it's an artist that I wasn't aware that he was familiar with. And apparently, we have TikTok to, I was going to say blame, but actually I think it's thank. So TikTok isn't all bad, I guess, because it does get our kids listening to things like this. Now, some of you will recognise this instantly. Maybe you're old like me and remember it first time around. Maybe you've heard it on TikTok. Whatever. It's a banging tune. It's Billy Ocean. And Love Really Hurts Without You here on City Sound.

as I say, enjoying a revival of late, thanks to TikTok. So TikTok not being all bad. I was just actually looking at a few other artists who've had a bit of a TikTok revival. There's some names in here. Connie Francis, who's someone even before my time, goodness me. But then you get on to people like Fleetwood Mac, Kate Bush, Rick Astley, Aha, Toto with their absolute smash, of course, if you know, you know. George Michael, Nelly Furtado and Bronski Beat. They've all enjoyed TikTok revivals of late, as have lots of other artists. This next artist was all over TikTok, I think, but also social media generally, which really helped to launch his career. He's a fabulous recording artist. He is Noah Kahan.

Stick Season, Noah Kahan here on City Sound. I mentioned Kate Bush a little earlier, and that got me thinking about what song to play next. Now, it is a Kate Bush song, but it's not Kate Bush. So hopefully you're as big a fan of this song as I am. It is Hounds of Love by the Futureheads here on City Sound. Stick with us. Coming up, Guilty Pleasures. Don't miss that.

Future Heads, Hounds of Love. If you're listening to that, listen to the lyrics. Please don't take your shoes off and throw them in a lake. It's not advisable. I did it once. Never again. Never again. It's almost time for me to move on and make room for Jen at 10. Before I do that, I will play my guilty pleasure after this next song. So please do stick around for that. Find out what my guilty pleasure is. But for now, we'll go into the weekend with a little bit...

We'll leave the Black Eyed Peas listing the days of the week there, and we'll jump straight in to Guilty Pleasures. It's a brand new feature here on City Sound Breakfast, Guilty Pleasures, and it's very simple. Each week, I'll play a song chosen by one of the City Sound presenters as their guilty pleasure. That is to say, it's a song that they love, but they probably shouldn't. Maybe because it's a bit cheesy. Perhaps it goes against their unique, unusual musical taste. Maybe they're a rocker and it's everything that rock isn't. Or maybe it's just plain embarrassing. Now, this week I am taking one for the team and going first. I'll stick my head above the parapet and let you in on my guilty pleasure. But before I do that, I'm just going to set it up a little bit. It is a cheesy classic from the late 70s. Now, it has a fabulous story, both of romance and betrayal, and an absolutely fabulous sing-along chorus. If you know this song, I think you'll know it the second I hit play. If you don't, then stop what you're doing. Sit back, listen, and soak it all in. This is Rupert Holmes. Some of you will know who that is already, what the song is. If you don't, please enjoy this. Just lap this up. Indulge yourself. What's the worst that could happen?

0: This is City Sound Breakfast, signing off. Me, Matt Soden, I'll be back on Wednesday, but the City Sound Breakfast crew are here all week. Stuart's here every day for the early breakfast, but coming up next is the fabulous Jen at 10, and I have seen what she has in store for you, so stick around for that. Goodbye from me. Of course, it's the news. Right about now.
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2: Labour's Sagal Abdiwali has been elected as the new MP for Holborn and St Pancras, replacing Sir Keir Starmer and beating Zach Polanski from the Greens into second place.
3: Sagal Abdiwali, Labour Party, 12,292. Zach Polanski, the Green Party, 8,928.
2: Meanwhile, Zach Polanski has vowed to carry on as Green Party leader. The man accused of murdering Anne Widdecombe is due at the Old Bailey today, charged with preparing terrorist acts linked to an alleged plot targeting Nigel Farage's home. Joshua Carey, who's 28, is accused of online reconnaissance on prominent figures and travelling to Mr Farage's home last year. Young people are facing a lack of hope that their lives will be better than their parents. Experts say it's for the first time since the Second World War and report a rise in mental health problems. And Everton's owners have put the club up for sale less than 2 years after acquiring a controlling interest in the club. That's the latest from Radio News Hub. I'm Johnny Holmes.
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Ain't Nobody, Chaka Khan and Rufus. It is Jen at 10. You're here with me, Jenna. We've got a whole hour of songs from all different genres, all different types of music, just to sort of mix things up a little bit for your day. Thank you to our breakfast team, Stuart Calvey with the Early Morning Breakfast Show, and you had Matt just now with the City Sound Breakfast, starting the day with the best vibes as always. Thank you guys, and we're going to keep it going. I'm going to play you this one next. I believe this might be 90s. Maybe you can let me know, and I will give you the WhatsApp number very soon, because we're going to have our Feel Good Friday track later on. Send in your suggestions, please. I'll give you the details in just a minute, but this is Common People.

Let's Make a Night to Remember from Bryan Adams. Oh, love that. Very romantic. And before that, we had Little by Little from Oasis. I make no secret of the fact that I don't like Oasis, but I know a lot of you do. And Oasis fever is sweeping the nation at the moment with everyone getting their tickets for their new gigs. So I thought I'd play it for you. You're welcome. I'm going to play you another romantic one now. This is Alison Moyet and Love Letters.

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Sweet Little Mystery from Wet Wet Wet. What a great song. I have got the WhatsApp number for you here if you're anxiously waiting for it. It's 07568 771825, or email studio@citysound.radio, or get in touch via the socials. If you have a suggestion for our Feel Good Friday track, please do let me know. And if you are in a Feel Good Friday mood, be sure to check out Feel Good Friday. It's a whole show, a whole hour, 7 to 8pm this evening, of Feel Good Friday songs with Rich Lyman. So please do join him for that. I'm going to play you a song now which is going to sound so good on a Friday afternoon Friday morning. I mean, get the radio volume up for this one. It's going to take you back, it's going to make you think of friends. It's I'll Be There For You from your Rembrandts.

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Newton Faulkner, it is Jen at 10. You're here with me, Jenna. Thanks so much for listening in on your Friday morning. Hope you're having a great week, and I hope you have something exciting to look forward to at the weekend. Get in touch and let me know what it is. And while you're there, do me a favour, just pick up your phone, go on to Instagram, select City Sound Radio, or I think it's City Sound Chelmsford actually, and just give us a follow. That would be really very much appreciated. We're trying to get up to 1k followers, and there's no excuse for it. Just do it, please. I'd really appreciate it. Thank you so much. I am going to play you a classic song next. This is Cutting Crew, and I Just Died in Your Arms.

Hey You, the Rocksteady Crew from Rocksteady Crew. And before that, we had I Want Candy from Bow Wow Wow. Couple of random ones for your Friday morning, but that's what this show is all about. I did promise yesterday I'd played the choral for Wednesday's show and Thursday's show, and I promised I'd play them again for Friday's show. We love the choral here on Gen at 10, which is just me. But anyway, this is one of their well-known songs, Pass It On.

0: Die Die, Shakira featuring Burna Boy, taking me back to the glorious summer that we had and the World Cup. Absolutely loved that. It was such a fun tournament, wasn't it? Well, that is almost it from me. I'm going to hand you over to Pete McGowan for the City Sound Brunch. After that, at 1 o'clock, you've got the legend Roy Thomas with Workplace Anthems. Then after that, you have the afternoon show with Alan Chambers. He'll be with you until 5 p.m. when Andy Holmes will be getting you home safely with the City Sound Drive. So a full day of fantastic shows, even if we say so ourselves. And I'm going to finish off today with the Feel Good Friday track. It's an absolute belter. Enjoy this one. Have an amazing weekend, and I'll be back bright and early on Monday morning. Please join me then. This is Right On featuring Mufasa, and it's Friday.
1: Awesome. You know we finally here, right?
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2: Labour has retained the Holborn and St Pancras seat in a by-election called after former Prime Minister Sir Keir Starmer stepped down. Sahgal Abdiwali won with a majority of 3,364. This was the moment her victory was confirmed.
3: Therefore, I hereby declare that Sahgal Abdiwali has been duly elected as the Member of Parliament for Holborn and St Pancras.
2: Train managers at a railway operator are to stage the first of two 24-hour strikes on Saturday in a dispute over safety. Members of the Rail, Maritime and Transport Union at Chiltern Railways will walk out again on October the 17th if the row is not resolved. The man accused of murdering Anne Widdecombe is set to appear at Crown Court, charged over an alleged terror plot at Nigel Farage's home. 28-year-old Joshua Kerry from Rotherham will appear at the Old Bailey today, charged with one count of preparation of terrorist acts relating to alleged activity between May the 31st, 2024 and July the 8th, 2026. And a self-portrait by David Bowie is expected to sell for up to £55,000 after coming to auction for the first time. That's the latest from Radio News Hub. I'm Johnny Holmes.
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Superb good morning. That was Holly Valance there with Kiss Kiss. If you remember the original, like I do, many, many moons ago, that was doing all the tracks and all the clubs back in Turkey in the sort of late 90s, early 2000 as well. Peter McGowan here. Here I am at City Sound, the voice of Chelmsford. Going to keep you entertained for the next couple of hours to keep you going. We do have lots and lots of music for you. Got to say, big thank you to Jenna for the hour before, 10 to 11. She's back next Friday as well. But what a last track she played, which was Friday, to take us into the music for this morning and through to brunch, as they call it nowadays. Do you still call it brunch, 11 till 1? I'm not too sure. But listen, I'm here to Friday morning, 11 through till 1 o'clock in the afternoon, to get you ready for Roy, who's going to be taking on after me, and with all of the music and all of the chat. But let's keep it going. Got a record coming up now, which is one that might remember a little bit. It's called Just a Little Bit by Liberty X. It was actually a request that came in a little bit earlier on a Jenna show, so I do apologise that we've not picked this up, Alan, for you. So I'm going to pop this on for you, and I think this is really to do with the big announcement this week of Liberty X, and also Hearsay making a bit of a comeback, bit of a tour. But let's get on with the music, because we've got lots more to talk about as we carry on. Here we are at City Sound, the voice of Chelmsford.

0: the wonderful Sam Smith there. He's just got one of those voices that just listen to it, and it really is, whether it's haunting, whether it's romantic, whether it's classic, he's just got a voice that just really gets to you. So if you like Sam Smith, or you like a little bit of different music, then don't forget, you can jump onto the WhatsApp 07568 771825. I'm here to make sure you have a cracking a couple of hours, as the whole of the City Sound Voice of Chelmsford team are here for you to look after you 24/7 here. So please do jump on to the message on the WhatsApp, or you can either jump onto the email if that's easier for you, studio@citysound, and we'll be able to pick that up for you as well. Lots more music coming up, certainly the Sam Smiths before that. A little bit of a throwback there to the old Katie Tunstall, if you remember that one. And then as we had the announcement of Hearsay and also Liberty Eck. Are you going? Are you not going? Are you bothered? Why don't you let me know? But let's carry on with the music. Got a little bit more of a mixture here, a bit of the body rockers. Might even throw a bit of a Teddy Swims in there as well. And then I Like It Like That, if Dash is your thing, that's coming up as well.
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0: move.
1: What a track there it is. I like the way you move from the Body Rockers. Before that, we had a bit of Teddy Swims, which was The Door, another great track in my locker that I like to play wherever possible because he's certainly one of the new talents that's coming through as well. Let's carry on. We're going to dip back a little bit more to keeping the Body Rockers moving. We'll have a bit of Desire by U2.
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0: Wow, we're playing some big tracks this morning in our brunch between 11 and 1 o'clock today. Peter McGowan here at City Sound, the voice of Chelmsford. Hopefully you're enjoying the big tracks. If it's not, you want to put something else on, maybe slow it down. I'll throw something on a little bit later on that one for you, just to ease into the 12 o'clock shift. But listen, if you want to get in touch, by all means, please do. We're on the WhatsApp 075-687-71825, or why don't you just jump onto the email studio@citysound, or even better, why don't you go and jump on the website? You'll see all of the great things, all of the wonderful presenters that we've got knocking about, who are going to keep you entertained 24/7. That's citysound.radio. So please make use of it, because we're here to entertain you and keep you entertained. So let's carry on with the music and the firework there from Katy Perry, a cracking track, gets everybody going. And obviously it will soon be that sort of time of the year for the fireworks. Before that, we do have obviously have Halloween coming up, and in the City Sound studio we've got lots of ghouls and sort of things and people dressed up in odd things, but that's just the radio presenters here. Less said about them, but the better. But let's get on with the music. We're going to keep the sort of the beat high at the moment. We're going to go a bit of a dreamer with a bit of Living Joy as well.
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0: Wonderful Rihanna there on the replay. And then before that, we had the sultry tones of Sade going back a few years as well. We're creeping up to that 12 o'clock. We're going to carry on from 12 through to 1. Peter McGowan here at City Sound, the voice of Chelmsford. My pleasure looking after you, as always, on a Friday brunch, as they seem to call it nowadays. But anyway, 11 till 1, that's what I'm here for you. And I'll give you a rundown after 12 o'clock of all the other wonderful guys and girls and presenters we've got here at City Sound, the voice of Chelmsford. Let's move on. A bit of Messy with Lola Young, and we'll finish it off with Georgia. Give it up for love.
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1: Labour has retained the Holborn and St Pancras seat in a by-election called after former Prime Minister Keir Starmer stepped down. Sahgal Abdiwali won with a majority of 3,364. She spoke after the vote.
2: The number of times I've been stopped by people who were coming up to us reacting positively about the message of hope that we were sending, but also about the message of delivery that we were promising.
1: Meanwhile, Zach Polanski has vowed to carry on as Green Party leader after he failed to win a seat in the by-election. The man accused of murdering Anne Widdecombe is due at the Old Bailey today, charged with preparing terrorist acts linked to an alleged plot targeting Nigel Farage's home. Deliveroo drivers who ride too fast could be banned from using the platform. The delivery service says it will introduce technology to better monitor when a rider is at unreasonable speeds. And Ed Sheeran's Loop Tour has new opening acts following Macklemore's removal, with former The Fray frontman Isaac Slade joining several US states and American Idol contestant Brooks Rosser performing in Indianapolis tomorrow. That's the latest from Radio News Hub. I'm Ben Monse.
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4: 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Matthew Reed, chief executive of Marie Curie, explains.
5: This week, celebrities including Michael Palin, Stephen Fry and Chris Kamara are supporting our call to transform end-of-life care, sharing their own experiences of the death of a loved one and why getting palliative care right is so important. Nearly one in three people currently don't get the care they need when they're dying. This needs to change.
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0: The wonderful Kathy Dennis there from Back to the 90s there. A little bit later than that, maybe. Who knows? But here we are. Peter McGowan taking you through to 1 o'clock before I hand over to Roy, as already he's been called the legend once already this morning on the tunes. So I think we'll carry on with that little sort of a moniker for him as well. So here we are, City Sound, the voice of Chelmsford. Peter McGowan taking you through to 1 o'clock as it is. Lots more music planned for you as well. We're going to mix it up a little bit back to the 90s, into the sort of like the current music, and some blasts from the past as well, which we've got for you too. Don't forget, if you want to get in touch with me, please do. The WhatsApp is 07568 771825. I would love to receive your WhatsApp, or why don't you just jump on the email, studio@citysound, as we are the voice of Chelmsford, keeping you entertained. Let's carry on with the music, bit of Love Food with the Cardigans, and we've got a bit of Dua Lipa as well to keep us going too.
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2: Hello, Rebecca here, and it is time for the City Sound Record of the Week. And this week it comes from independent alt pop artist Mollica with her new single, Weirdo. It's inspired by the likes of Lady Gaga, Lily Allen and Kate Bush, and it's a track all about embracing the things that make us different and asking the questions, what's my weird to your weird? You'll hear it across City Sound all week on the breakfast, lunch, afternoon and drive time shows, but this is Mollica with Weirdo.

That was The Lars there from back 1990. Great track there from the guys up there from Liverpool. Listen, if you're listening to us on DAB, we are your DAB digital radio station for Chelmsford. Don't forget City Sound, we are here for you. I was breezing through the list of people that we've got playing today. So before me, you had a wonderful Jenna, which is fantastic. Then myself, yeah, a bit mediocre, but we're getting there. I'll keep trying. Then after that, we've got the legend Roy Thomas. He's going to take you through till 3 o'clock, and then after that we got the Alan Chambers afternoon show, and then from 5 through till 7 we have a City Sound Drive with Andy Holmes, and then a 7 till 8 Feel Good Friday with Rich, and then after that 8 till 10 we got the Essential Anthems as well with Tony Knight, and that's just one day. So like I say, we've got lots of entertainment, lots of different music tastes for you as well. But I'm here at the Voice of Chelmsford City Sound to keep you entertained for the whole of the day. So please keep listening in. We're going to carry on with a few more tracks. A bit of Promiscuous from Nelly Furtado. And unfortunately, Where's My Husband? Ray.

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5: It looks as though inflation, fuel, and household bill rises have kept shoppers at home. Figures show that retailers have suffered a sharp year-on-year decline in footfall. The chief executive of the British Retail Consortium says that some seasonal slowdown is expected, but September suffered a sharp decline compared to last year. Carlsberg is set to close its Marston's Brewery in Burton-upon-Trent, with around 310 workers at risk, almost 200 years after first making beer in the Staffordshire town. The British arm of the Danish beer giant says it's planning to shut the brewery and logistics operation at the site in the summer of 2027. And the government is rolling out a new network of robotics adoption hubs to help UK businesses become early adopters of the new technology. Backed by £40 million, the eight hubs, which are opening across the country, will give businesses and public services practical support with robotics and autonomous tech.
6: 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Here at City Sound, there's the voice of Chelmsford. We're going to carry on with the music. We've got a bit of Ariana Grande, a bit of Lizzo, but you know what? Let's have a bit of Kylie Minogue because I've not heard that one for a little while.
0: City Sound, the station for Chelmsford.

There we are, Lizzo, About Down Time. Hopefully you enjoyed that one as well. As you know, you can listen to City Sound, the voice of childhood, everywhere you go. 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Just jump onto the website, citysound.radio. Peter McGowan taking you through to 1 o'clock. I'm already losing an hour. Handing you over to Roy, who's going to keep you entertained to 3 o'clock. Hopefully you're all ready for him. Dipping into

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0: It's creeping up to that time now where I've got to say goodbye, farewell, adieu, all those sort of lovely things as well. I'll be back next Friday between 11 and 1. Already looking forward to it, to play some great music for you and have a bit of chat as well. This has been City Sound, the voice of Chelmsford, Pete McGowan, taking you through to one, handing you over to the legend we've already labelled him, which will be Roy, that's going to take you through the rest of the afternoon. And don't forget the rest of the team that are here to entertain you as well. I'm going to drop in a bit of Kelly Clarkson for you, and I'm going to finish it off with a great club classic with Mojo with Lady Hear Me Tonight, which I'm sure if you're going out Friday night tonight, they'll be getting played somewhere else. Thanks for listening. Can't wait to come back next week. Take care. Have a great weekend.
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1: Labour's Sigal Abdiwali has been elected as the new MP for Holborn and St Pancras, replacing Sakir Starmer, beating Zach Polanski from the Greens into second place. She puts her victory down to a message of hope.
2: People are responding really well to the both the message of hope, but also the promise of what we want to do, and I think we will carry on doing that.
1: Meanwhile, Zach Polanski has vowed to carry on as Green Party leader after he failed to win a seat in the by-election. The man accused of murdering Anne Widdecombe is set to appear at Crown Court, charged over an alleged terror plot at Nigel Farage's home. Manchester City head coach Enzo Maresca has insisted the club's trophies are not tainted, despite being found guilty of more than 100 breaches of Premier League financial rules. Maresca says he fully trusts the club and is focused on football.
3: We can control just the pitch side, the football side. So we are focused on that, and this is what we can do and we can control.
1: And two Renoir paintings stolen from a museum in southern France last month have been found. That's the latest from Radio News Hub. I'm Ben Monsey.
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0: last 2 hours doing the City Sound Brunch Show. Did you enjoy that? Yes, I enjoyed it. What am I going to tell you? It's Friday. It is the 9th of October. And it's dry out there at the moment, but it's not nice.
1: I want to dance.
0: So we're going to try and cheer you up.

Michael Gray and The Weeknd. Has your weekend begun yet? Are you one of the lucky ones that manages to finish around lunchtime on a Friday? I used to love that.

Earth, Wind and Fire and September. He's bringing us up to our fifth track, and we all know what that is. That's a hit or miss competition. It's time for City Sound Hits or Miss. It's the fifth track of the day, but was it a hit or a miss? Did it make the top five or did it miss out? Get hit or miss right and score 1 point. 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

Oh, I was singing along and I forgot it was going to end. Right, that was our hit or miss track, was Cascada and Every Time We Touch. A hit? Did it get into the top five or was it a miss and didn't quite make it? I will let you know just after two, either just after or just before 2 o'clock, around 2 o'clock. 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

0: The Louis Theroux podcast is returning for a 9th series. Guests include Tyson Fury and Vinnie Jones. It'll start next Wednesday. The first look at the Baddies Christmas special, based on Dame Julia Donaldson's book, has been released. It's a fairy tale comedy which will star Gavin and Stacey actors Sheridan Smith, Rob Brydon, and Alison Steadman. They play a troll, witch, and ghost, each of them proclaiming to be the baddest of them all. Dame Julia's adaptation of The Scarecrow's Wedding was the most watched programme in the UK last Christmas. Olivia Colman has praised the British film industry for championing odd films. The actress stars in the upcoming fantasy comedy Wicker, where she plays a local fisherwoman who asks for a basket maker to construct a Wicker husband for her. And Bridgerton is getting a new spin-off series based on family matriarch Lady Violet. The show will chronicle her early life and tell the story of her romance with Viscount Edmund Bridgerton.
1: All the hits. Yesterday, today, and the home of local unsigned acts. We are City Sound.

Yes, and that's the last time you'll hear Lost in Music as our one to watch. I'm not with it today. I keep missing the beginnings or the ends of the songs. Being distracted, that's what it is. That was, of course, Oliver Heldon and Will Clark and their version of a remix of Lost in Music. I've now got to find something over the weekend for next week's one to watch, which will be on just after 1:30 every day, Monday to Friday. You should be almost celebrating. It's the weekend.

This is the right time to tell you what's going on tonight and tomorrow night in Chelmsford. Well, tonight, straight after work, if you finish at 5 o'clock, that is, there's After Work Fridays down at A Canteen. That's 2-for-1 pizzas and 2-for-1 on certain cocktails. Tonight also, at the County Hotel, is the Essex Alcohol Free Comedy Club. I think it's what it says, you know, it's alcohol free and it's a comedy night. They've got stand up comics and all sorts going on down there tonight, and that's between 8 and 10. Tomorrow evening, well, tomorrow during the day even, there's a vintage makers market, and that's at

Gala and Freed from Desire. And I was surprised. I always believed a guy got his trombones. Never knew what a trombones was until earlier this year when someone turned around and said, no, it's Strong Beliefs. I still can't hear it. Whenever I hear that song, it still says trombones. How many more of you believe that it was a trombones? Let me know, studio at citysound.radio or on 07568 771 825. And if you've got any other songs that you've been singing the wrong words or making words up to, let me know what they are. I'll see if I can dig them out and we'll have a listen and a play and see whether I can identify the right words or not.

Sexy back. Right, I said I'd tell you what's going on at the Hotbox this weekend. Right, tonight, it's club night down there. There's an indie disco. It starts around 7 o'clock. It finishes when the place shuts. And it's free entry. So you can have a free night out. Well, it's not exactly a free night out. You still got to buy your own refreshments. Right, that's tonight. From 7, Indie Disco down at the Hotbox. Tomorrow night, from 7, Nigel Clark. Used to be the lead front singer with Dodgy. He's down there doing an acoustic set from 7. Tickets are £16.50 for that one. There are still some left. And then on Sunday, and I'm going to get this wrong, Aspirian, I think. Don't know anything about them because I haven't had time to have a look, but the tickets are £12.50 and that starts at 3 o'clock in the afternoon. So you fancy going out on Sunday, you can go out, you'll be home by 8. That seems like a good idea to me, and all fresh for work the next morning. To like to-

0: 9 a.m. till I come from ATB, and I've had time to look up about Asperian. So now I'm going to tell you what they're about. They're a jazz trio, return on sax, guitar and drums with DJ, let's not muck this one up, DJ Funkin' Dick, spinning niche jazz vinyl from early. Yeah, that starts at 3 o'clock tomorrow afternoon till 5, I believe. So if you fancy a bit of jazz and a bit of saxophone, guitar and drums, playing along to some nice jazz vinyl in the background, get yourselves down to the Hot Box. It's £12.50 to get in, and there are still tickets left. How are we doing?
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1: Labour has retained the Holborn and St Pancras seat in a by-election called after former Prime Minister Keir Starmer stepped down. Sahgal Abdi Wali won with a majority of 3,364.
2: And I want to say a huge thank you to every single person who's been coming out day after day, evening after evening, giving it all to this campaign. We led with hope, and the people of Holborn and St Pancras came with us on that journey of hope.
1: Yorkshire has officially been declared in drought, with low water levels in rivers and reservoirs following months of below-average rainfall. Enzo Maresca says he has no doubts about Manchester City's achievements, following a ruling that found the club guilty of more than 100 financial rule breaches.
3: There is a process ongoing, and in this moment I completely trust the club.
1: And Deliveroo drivers who ride too fast could be banned from using the platform. That's the latest from Radio News Hub. I'm Ben Monse.
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0: 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Your workplace anthems.

Peacocks and Living My Life. I like that one, and it's put us up to the time where I reveal the answer for the hit or miss track. Was it a hit? Did it get in the top five, or was it a miss and didn't quite make it? Today's song was Cascada and Every Time We Touch. Well, it's Cascada had one number one and about four tracks in the top ten. Now, was it the one that was number one? Nah, it wasn't. It actually got to number two in 1996-97. And that's as high as it got. But that does mean it was a hit. And if you said number two, you get five extra points. You can run around, give yourselves a big slap. or a clap even. So you don't hurt yourselves. And we will be back with more Hit or Miss on Monday between 1 and 3. I'm all cried out.

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1: This is called 1997. And it's by a guy called Beeb.

coming up later on today. We got a great lineup for you all the way through till midnight tonight, yeah. Let's have a look. We got, straight after me, it's the afternoon show with Alan Chambers. He's on between 3 and 5, and then from 5 till 7, Andy Holmes will be here with City Sound Drive. And that goes all the way till 7 o'clock, and then it's Feel Good Friday with Rich Lynham from 7 till 8, and then from 8 o'clock. Yes, he's in the house again. Tony Knight with Essential Anthems. He's on between 8 and 10, and then from 10 till midnight, there's Grooveline. I shall tell you what's coming up tomorrow in a little bit.

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3: Rise and shine, sleepyheads. It's Stuart Calvey, bright and breezy and just a little bit cheeky. Waking up at 6 a.m. Mondays till Fridays for the early morning breakfast show here at City Sound. Kickstart your day with the best tunes, some funny stories and music facts. Just good vibes, no boring stuff. A great company to get you out the door smiling. Don't hit that snooze button. We're waiting for you here. Early morning breakfast show with Stuart Calvey.

0: by Boss Walk Jam. Nitty gritty, you're listening to the boy from the big bad city. This is Jam Hot. This is Jam Hot.
1: 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Dub

0: Jam Hot.
1: Yes, that's Jam Hot. That's That'd Be Good To Me from Beats International. Right, one thing I have forgot to mention about this weekend. It's the Chelmsford Marathon and Half Marathon on Sunday morning. The marathon kicks off at 9 o'clock. And guess what? City Sound will be there to kick them off. Yes, we are down on Central Park playing music for those that are taking part. And also for those that are staying around cheering their family, friends and mates in as they do the marathon or the half marathon. The actual marathon starts at 9. It's got a maximum time of 6 hours, so that'll be finished by 3. I'm down there at 9 o'clock along with the City Sound Roadshow and everything else that comes along with us. There'll be a couple of other presenters along as well during the day. Well, I think there's about half a dozen over the daytime. We'll be there playing music for you all day and taking your requests. If you've got a request that you want played for someone that's doing the marathon, come up and see us. Don't be shy. Or if you want a request put out next week on the radio, that's it. You got to come up and see us. Let us know. We will be there from the beginning until the end.
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1: The other thing I haven't done is told you what's going on tomorrow. I'll do that after this one.

Josh Baker, Bobby Baskin, and My Place. That's the original mix. There's about six of them out there, and that's one of the shorter ones. Right, I said I'm going to tell you what's coming up on Sunday for your ears to enjoy. Oh, no, Saturday. Let's start with Saturday, shall we? Saturday morning starts at 8 o'clock. Yes, you can have a lay-in tomorrow, but because it's Saturday, the only person that can't is Gary T, because he's here to do the Saturday breakfast show between 8 and 10. From 10 till midday, Hot Hits with Emmeline. Yes, she'll be playing all the latest Hot Hits coming out between 10 and 12. Between 12 and 2, Capers... Cutting's Capers. Yeah, come on, Roy, you've got to do better than this. Roger Cutting will be here for Saturday lunch between 12 and 2. Between 2 and 4, it's Sam on Saturday. Yes, our own Sam Jenkins will be here tomorrow afternoon between 2 and 4. And then from 4 till 5, you've got the Sonny's along with the Tens Hour. From 5 till 7, Ben Collinson. He will be here between 5 and 7 playing some of his favourites and some of your requests, no doubt. And then at 7 till 9 o'clock, it's Saturday Bangers to get you ready for an out-out evening or an in-in party. Whatever you want, all the best bangers, all that, some new stuff, some old stuff, some stuff that you've not heard for ages.

This is David Guetta and Nicki Minaj. Turn me on.

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1: We are City Sound, keeping the energy flowing. I got time for this one and one more after.

Basement Jacks. And the music keeps playing all night long. That's a red alert.

Monday at 1 o'clock till 3. I'll be back tomorrow between 7 and 9pm with Saturday Bangers. And then at 9 o'clock in the morning on Central Park. Stay with City Sound, the voice of Chelmsford.

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1: Labour's Sigal Abdi Wali has been elected as the new MP for Holborn and St Pancras, replacing Sakir Starmer, beating Zach Polanski from the Greens into second place.
2: People are responding really well to the both the message of hope, but also the promise of what we want to do. And I think we will carry on doing that, and I think that will make sure that more and more people join the Labour movement and join the what Labour is offering.
1: Meanwhile, Zach Polanski has vowed to carry on as Green Party leader. The King has privately made £1.5 million available to cover repair costs at Andrew Mountbatten Windsor's former home, Royal Lodge. The Press Association understands Charles provided the money from his private income to reimburse the Crown Estate following the end of Andrew's lease. The Prime Minister has pledged new laws to help British startups recruit skilled workers by removing barriers created by non-compete clauses. And Enzo Maresca says he has no doubts about Manchester City's achievements following a ruling that found the club guilty of more than 100 financial rule breaches. From Radio News Hub, I'm Ben Monte.
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4: The leading end-of-life care charity is calling for urgent action on palliative care, warning access to vital support remains a postcode lottery. Matthew Reed, chief executive of Marie Curie, explains.
5: This week, celebrities including Michael Palin, Stephen Fry and Chris Kamara are supporting our call to transform end-of-life care, sharing their own experiences of the death of a loved one and why getting palliative care right is so important. Nearly one in three people currently don't get the care they need when they're dying. This needs to change.
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0: Hi everyone, it's Alan here, and we're just about there. The week is almost done, the working week, that is, as by the time I say goodbye, it will be 5 o'clock, and this, the working week, for most of us, is done. And between now and then, I'm going to bring you lots of great music from the 80s to today, including the School Run Double as we head home from school. We've got Double Decades and Spot the Year as well. So look forward to all of those, plus some traffic and travel news as well. But the music is going to do most of the talking. And right now, let's get the rock going with Queen.
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3: Hello, Rebecca here, and it is time for the City Sound Record of the Week. And this week it comes from independent alt-pop artist Mollica with her new single, Weirdo. It's inspired by the likes of Lady Gaga, Lily Allen and Kate Bush, and it's a track all about embracing the things that make us different and asking the questions, what's my weird to your weird? You'll hear it across City Sound all week on the breakfast, lunch, afternoon and drive time shows, but this is Mollica with Weirdo.

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I'm not digging your disco, bro. I don't dance with your

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2: Yeah, we're going to miss that weirdo, Molika. And weirdo, this week's City Sound record of the week, a brand new one, will be here at this very time on Monday.

Lizzo, and indeed About Damn Time. And it is about time for the school run double. We do it every day as people are headed home on the school run. Indeed, it doesn't even have to be something to do with school run. If you're out there stuck in the traffic caused by the school run, you can claim this feature to be yours as well. 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But today, Amanda's been in touch. Two great songs, it has to be said, and I'm looking forward to playing them both. Hopefully you're looking forward to listening to them as well.

0: Jolly well done, Amanda. Two great songs. That's Lady Gaga's Bad Romance and Black Eyed Peas. I Got a Feeling. Like I said, if you want to choose a future school run double, send us an email to studio@citysound.radio. And if you are stuck in the traffic, not long till we bring you all the latest traffic and travel news here on City Sound.
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Taking us right back to the 1980s here on the Afternoon Show. That's Wham, and I'm your man. This is City Sound. 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

0: So the weekend's almost here, and there's a whole stack of things to be doing this weekend in and around Chelmsford. Tonight, being it's Friday, After Work Friday is on at the A Canteen. It's 7 o'clock start there. 8 o'clock at the County Hotel is the Essex Alcohol Free Comedy Club. Sounds great, laugh. And the Indie Disco is on at the Hot Box in Viaduct Road starting at 7 o'clock. Moving forward to Saturday, Dope, a night of hip hop with Danny Bounce, is the regular at the Thirsty Syndicate in Viaduct Road from 6 o'clock. And just down the other end, Hot Box are hosting Nigel Clark, otherwise known as Dodgy, live music on stage. And then on Sunday, Chelmsford Marathon and Half Marathon is on in Central Park. City Sound will be there on the finish line. So if you're running or going to see somebody, make sure you come up and say hello. That starts at 9 o'clock. And the Asperian are live on stage at the Hot Box from 3 o'clock. So absolutely packed this weekend with lots of things to do. If you know something else that's coming up, though, send us an email to studio@citysound.radio.
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0: That's MadCon here on the afternoon show. In a couple of minutes' time, we'll be doing Spot the Year. But before that, let's see how the roads and public transport are looking for a Friday afternoon.
1: City Sound, traffic and travel.
2: Hello, M25 clockwise, slow 26, Waltham Abbey, 27, the M11, and then busy again, 29 at the 127 towards the QE2. Now, A1023, roadworks between the A1212 and Shenfield, long delays around there, and still got the works on the Feglin interchange, so those slip roads around the 127 and the 1245, still struggling. Now, fast things go for Colchester. East Street is closed due to caving gas roadworks, delays around there. Magdalen Street heading west, Southway going west, Southway going east, and Cowdray going east are all looking slow for Friday afternoon. For Chelmsford, all approaches towards the Army Navy getting heavy. Victoria Road, Roxwell Road, Westway Waterhouse Lane are already getting slow as well. As far as things go for the A12, it's building up now between 16 Gallywood and 19 Boreham. Just in patches, pretty normal. A131, Little Waltham, little busy around Wheeler's Farm, just above Belstead Hall. And as for public transport, well, so far, no issues reported. I'm Craig Birchall at the Essex Traffic Control Centre.
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0: So let's do Spot the Year. Basically, I'm going to give you some stories from a certain year and play you some music from that year. See if you can work out, just for a little bit of fun, which year it is. So, foot and mouth disease was causing a major British agricultural crisis in this year. And Labour, they won a second consecutive general election landslide under Tony Blair. At the cinema, Harry Potter and the Philosopher's Stone was the UK's highest grossing film. Meanwhile, on TV, we were all watching Only Fools and Horses, as it was the most watched television programme of the year. So many things there. Is any of that jogging your memory? Well, if that didn't, let's see how the music goes. This is Alien Ant Farm and Smooth Criminal.

Alien Ant Farm with a big hit from the year that we're looking for. Do you remember that? See if these stories from the very day in question, on this day, they will give you any help. So here we go. Gerry Adams and Martin McGuinness travelled to Downing Street for talks with Tony Blair about ending the Troubles in Northern Ireland. And thousands marched through London protesting against a military action in Afghanistan. And perhaps the biggest clue is within this final thing that happened on this day. The UK government introduced a terrorism order following the September 11 attacks. So there we go. What year was that? Do you remember? I certainly remember that day. But if you can work out the year, well done to you. I've got one final clue for you. It's the number one on this day from that year. It's from Kylie Minogue and Can't Get You Out of My Head. See how you get on and work out the year. I'll give you the answer after the news.

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1: Polanski insists he'll carry on as Green Party leader despite failing to win a seat in Parliament. He was beaten by Labour's Sahel Abdiwali, who's now the new MP for Holborn and St Pancras, replacing Sir Keir Starmer.
2: I hope this moment also says something about who gets to belong. For people who look like me, I hope they see themselves reflected in this place and know that their path too belongs here. This is Camden and this is Britain.
1: Andrew Mountbatten-Windsor is to receive £302,000. It's after handing back the lease on his former Windsor home, Royal Lodge, more than 50 years early. A 15-year-old boy and his father are in a critical condition after being assaulted in their home by masked men. Police say the attack in Leicestershire happened in the early hours of Thursday morning. And the Prince and Princess of Wales have toured a new community facility in South Belfast. William and Kate are visiting Northern Ireland for the day. From Radio News Hub, I'm Lucy Gorman-Lee.
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0: That's the jam here on City Sound Radio for Chelmsford and Mid-Essex. Between now and 5 o'clock, I've still got lots lined up for you. We've got the double decade, and in a few minutes' time, I'll be giving you the lyrics for today's lyric test to see if you can spot the song behind the words. But some more great music to come. Right now, it's Calvin Harris and Ellie Goulding.
1: 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This is City Sound.

Hope you're enjoying the music here on City Sound this afternoon. We've got lots of more still to come, so don't go anywhere. Whatever you're doing right now, whether you're sitting at home, enjoying a cup of tea, chasing the kids around, maybe you're still at work, maybe you're on your way home, or maybe for some of you, on your way out to work. Whatever it is, we're glad you're with us and hopefully you're enjoying the shows. I've got for you, though, right now, the lyric test to see if you can work out the song behind the words. And today's lyrics are Disco Dancer with the Lights Down Low, Beats Are Pumping on My Stereo. One more time for you. Disco Dancer with the Lights Down Low, Beats Are Pumping on My Stereo. So do you recognise those words? A big hit from the last 50 years, but which one is it? Can you nail it down? One thing I can promise you, it'll be here in full before the end of the show.

0: Great noughties hit there from Blue and Fly By. But in a few minutes' time, we've got the double decade for you. What that decade will be, you'll just have to wait and see after the traffic and travel.
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2: Hello, M25 clockwise, slow 26 Waltham Abbey, 27 the M11, and then busy again 29 at the 127 towards the QE2. Now, A1023, roadworks between the A1212 and Shenfield, long delays around there, and still got the works on the Feglin interchange, so those slip roads are on the 127 and the 1245, still struggling. Now, fast things go for Colchester. E Street is closed due to Cadent Gas roadworks, delays around there. Magdalen Street heading west, Southway going west, Southway going east, and Cowdray going east are all looking slow for Friday afternoon. For Chelmsford, all approaches towards the Army Navy getting heavy. Victoria Road, Roxwell Road, Westway Waterhouse Lane are already getting slow as well. As far as things go for the A12, it's building up now between 16 Gallywood and 19 Boreham, just in patches, pretty normal. A131, Little Waltham, little busy around Wheeler's Farm, just above Belstead Hall. And as for public transport, well, so far, no issues reported. I'm Craig Birchall at the Essex Traffic Control Centre.
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0: So it's time for double decades now, and we go right the way back to the 1980s, the first real decade that I was there for the entirety of. I was pretty small in the 1970s, so the 80s really made a mark on me, and I've got two absolutely great songs for you, starting with Nick Kershaw.

0: Pat Benatar, Hit Me With Your Best Shot, and Nick Kershaw, of course, and Wide Boy. Today's Double Decades will hit another decade on Monday around this time.
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Two Princes, of course, from the Spin Doctors. Now, how are you getting on with the lyric test? Let me give you a reminder. Disco dancer with the lights down low, beats are pumping on my stereo. I shall say this, it's a girl band. That's all I'm going to say. From somewhere in the last 50 years. That does narrow it down a little bit, doesn't it? See if you can work it out before I play that song in full in about 15 minutes' time.

0: Ed Sheeran and Azizam. I will play that for Sam. I know you're a big fan. And Ed Sheeran is a big fan of Ipswich, like me. And the international break is finally over. Yes, it did seem to go on for a bit, didn't it? At least we won a few games whilst England were playing. But it's all back. The Premier League's back this weekend. And so fingers crossed for Ipswich. Whoever your team is, fingers crossed for them as well.
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Haven't heard that in absolutely ages. CeeLo Green and Wiz Khalifa with Bright Lights, Bigger City. Well, we are looking out the window at the city. It's looking a bit busy out there. In a few minutes' time, we'll have all the traffic and travel for you. And I'm going to play this next song for Roger Cutting. He's here at 12 o'clock tomorrow with the Saturday Lunch. I know he loved this song. We were both on a different station playing this song to absolute death when it came out because we loved it to bits. So here we go, Roger. This one's for you. From Tasmin Archer, it's Sleeping Satellite. I blame

0: If you're about to make the journey home from work, or maybe you're headed off out for the evening or away for the weekend, you need to know what's going on with the traffic around Chelmsford. And right now is when you're going to find out.
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2: Hello, with the M11 London bound is slow 5 Lown down to 4 at the North Circ. Also slow around the Redbridge roundabout. Clockwise M25, 26, 27 is slow as Waltham Abbey through to the M11 and towards the QET Bridge after 29, the 1C7. Now there's roadworks on the A1023 in Shenfield between the A12, Junction 12 and Shenfield itself. Long delays around there and the exit slips. And also Fair Glen Interchange 127, 1245. Still got the ongoing roadworks on the slips there. Apart from that, A13 East is slow, Staverley Hope and Five Bells. The 1C7 between the junction of the M25 and Halfway House is slow eastbound. A12 North, 16 Gallywood, 19 Boreham, slow, then it picks up towards 21 around the Witham area. A131 Little Waltham, Essex Regiment Way, busy Chelmsford City Centre, all approaches towards the Army Navy, Westway Waterhouse Lane and New London Road. Rayleigh Town Centre, really solid all the way up from the 127, I can see right now. Public transport, though, is looking good. I'm Craig Birchall at the Essex Traffic Control Centre.
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0: So let's put you out of your misery on the lyric test. Today's lyrics were Disco Dancer with the lights down low, beats are pumping on my stereo. I said it was a girl band. That does narrow it down a little bit, but there's still plenty to choose from. But on this occasion, if you were thinking Girls Aloud and Sound of the Underground, you'd be spot on.

Girls Aloud and Sound of the Underground. Well done if you spotted that as the answer to the lyric test. We have another lyric test on Monday, along with the usual bits and pieces. We'll be spotting the year. We'll have Double Decade and the School Run Double. And, as always, the best music from the 80s to today. Coming up after the news, Andy Holmes is here with the City Sound Drive. But I'm going to sign off with a great song from Tayo Cruz. It's Break Your Heart. Whoa!

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1: It's understood the King made funds available for Andrew Mountbatten Windsor's repair costs on his former Windsor home. Charles reportedly made the money available to his brother through his private income to ensure the Crown Estate was reimbursed. A court has heard that the murder of Anne Widdecombe and the targeting of Nigel Farage's home were linked. 28-year-old Joshua Carey from Rotherham is charged with preparation of terrorist acts between 2024 and July this year. I will remain leader of the Green Party. That's the message from Zach Polanski after he was beaten in the Holborn and St Pancras by-election by Labour's Sagal Abdiwali.
2: I want this to demonstrate that you do not have to surrender your hope to succeed. You can lead with optimism, with kindness and with conviction.
1: And the Prince and Princess of Wales are having a day trip to Northern Ireland. They've toured a new community facility in South Belfast. From Radio News Hub, I'm Lucy Gorman-Lee.
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very good evening. Welcome along City Sounds Drive on a Friday night. How are you doing? How have you? I had a good week. Officially, we're now at the end of the week, and I will now cut that tape to the weekend. There we go. Snip the scissors. The tape has been cut. Welcome to the weekend. What you got planned? Anything good? Weather's going to be a bit hit and miss. It might be slightly cooler than it has been for the last few weeks. Let's face it. I heard on the news the other day, it's now the coolest days since June. And just think about how many months that's been. And yeah, it does feel a bit chilly, doesn't it? So hands up. Who's put the heating on? Not going to lie, I have the other day, just for an hour, just to take the chill off the house, because it certainly was cold. So, hopefully I won't need to do that much more. It's meant to be getting a bit warmer, so we look forward to that. It is Friday, it is the 9th of October, today's date, National Cake Decorating Day today. So, what about you with your decorating? If you're a fan of Bake Off on a Tuesday night on Channel 4, many ideas, many aspirations, and many ways, possibly now, not how to bake a cake. I'm not too bad at baking a cake, decorating. Yeah, I might do that at the weekend, actually. How about yourself? What you got planned?

0: so I wrap Alan in cotton wool so we can be back bright and ready for you on Monday between 3 and 5 with the afternoon show. Thanks, Alan. We'll see you on Monday. It's waves at the window. See you on Monday. Have a good one.
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2: There'll be some blustery showers, mostly in the north and west, with hail and thunder possible. Some clearer spells elsewhere with a low of 7 degrees Celsius.

0: Just gone 10 past 5. Across the socials, you'll find us here on City Sound, Facebook, Instagram, TikTok as well. Add us as a follower, and all the information as we release it comes immediately to those particular channels. Just gone 10 past 5. Let's get a sports roundup.
1: 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The Sports Roundup.
2: Enzo Maresca says he has no doubts about Manchester City's achievements following a ruling that found the club guilty of more than 100 financial rule breaches. City have challenged the decision, claiming there were significant errors in judgment. Maresca says he's focused on the pitch.
3: We can control just the pitch side, the football side. So we are focused on that, and this is what we can do and we can control. We cannot control something different.
2: Everton's owners are considering selling a controlling stake in the club less than 2 years after taking over. The Friedkin Group says it has stabilised the club's finances and completed the move to its new stadium, but fans have criticised a lack of investment in players. The potential sale leaves fresh uncertainty over the club's future. Leeds Rhinos winger Ryan Hall has announced his immediate retirement from rugby league at the age of 38. And Mercedes driver George Russell has made the fastest start to the Singapore Grand Prix weekend, leading Ferrari's Charles Leclerc in practice, with Lando Norris third for McLaren.

0: Keeping you up to date with the travel news every half an hour from about 20 past five this evening. Before that, though, we get the City Sound Record of the Week.
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3: Hello, Rebecca here, and it is time for the City Sound Record of the Week. And this week it comes from independent alt-pop artist Mollica with her new single, Weirdo. It's inspired by the likes of Lady Gaga, Lily Allen and Kate Bush, and it's a track all about embracing the things that make us different and asking the questions, what's my weird to your weird? You'll hear it across City Sound all week on the breakfast, lunch, afternoon and drive time shows, but this is Mollica with Weirdo.

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3: Hello, with the M11 London bound is slow 5 Lown down to 4 at the North Circ. Also slow around the Redbridge roundabout. Clockwise M25, 26, 27 is slow as Waltham Abbey through to the M11 and towards the QET Bridge after 29, the 1C7. Now, there's roadworks on the A1023 in Shenfield between the A12, Junction 12 and Shenfield itself. Long delays around there and the exit slips. And also, Fair Glen Interchange, 127, 1245. Still got the ongoing roadworks on the slips there. Apart from that, A13 East is slow, Staverley Hope and Five Bells. The 1C7 between the junction of the M25 and Halfway House is slow eastbound. A12 North, 16 Gallywood, 19 Boreham, slow, then it picks up towards 21 around the Witham area. A131 Little Waltham, Essex Regiment Way, busy. Chelmsford City Centre, all approaches towards the Army Navy, Westway Waterhouse Lane and New London Road. Rayleigh Town Centre, really solid all the way up from the 127, I can see right now. Public transport, though, is looking good. I'm Craig Birchall at the Essex Traffic Control Centre.
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Now, we may have mentioned it once or twice last week, actually about 100 times, didn't we? It was our birthday last week, 29th on Tuesday, so happy birthday to City Sound. Now, as we tidy away the studio from all the party poppers, the banners and the balloons and all the other bits and pieces, all packed away, comes out again next year, make a note on your calendar. We've changed some of the schedule around and we've invited some new presenters along as well and sounding good. One of those is Rich Lyman tonight, talking all about wellness and fitness and everything else. Feel Good Friday between 7 and 8 o'clock. And followed after that, Tony Knight gets your weekend definitely off in a good style between 8 and 10 o'clock. 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

0: Thanks so much for joining me. City Sounds Drive with me, Andy, through till 7 o'clock on this Friday night. Lots happening over the weekend. You've got Chelmsford Art Society at Shire Hall. That's happening all day tomorrow, 10 till 5. You've got Sen Friendly Day happening at the Museum of Chelmsford. And on Sunday, 9:30, Chelmsford Marathon and the Half Marathon, Central Park, Chelmsford. If you're getting yourselves ready for that one, good luck as you run around the countryside of Chelmsford. It's always a good run for that. Raising money for Little Havens Children's Hospice. And then finally, on Sunday night, open mic happening at the Gardeners. 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

In the morning, 8 till 10, he's with you on a Thursday. Also on a Saturday, getting your Saturday morning off to the best start. Saturday breakfast, hot hits with Emily between 10 and midday. Roger Cutting, you can have lunch with him. Midday through till 2, Sam Jenkins is along 2 till 4. Saturday afternoons, and then the 10s hours with Sunny 4 till 5. Ben Collinson, now on a Saturday evening, 5 till 7. A new show from him, sounded great last week. Then Roy Thomas, that Saturday bangers, or those Saturday bangers, I should say, 7 till 9 this coming Saturday, then leads into Saturday Night House Party through till midnight. There we go. That's what's happening here tomorrow, here on C.

0: long delays around there and the exit slips. And also Fairglen Interchange 127 1245. Still got the ongoing roadworks on the slips there. Apart from that, A13 East is slow. Staverley Hope and Five Bells. The 127 between the junction of the M25 and Halfway House is slow eastbound. A12 North, 16 Gallywood, 19 Boreham. Slow, then it picks up towards 21 around the Witham area. A131 Little Waltham, Essex Regiment Way, busy. Chelmsford City Centre, all approaches towards the Army Navy, Westway Waterhouse Lane and New London Road. Rayleigh Town Centre, really solid all the way up from the 127, I can see right now. Public transport, though, is looking good. I'm Craig Birchall at the Essex Traffic Control Centre.
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Nearly 6 o'clock. How are you doing this week with those eeny, meeny, miny questions? One true, two false. How are you getting on with these? All for a bit of fun where every Friday the answers are around about 10 past six tonight. Are you ready? This should be an interesting one. All about fingernails tonight. So, and toenails as well, we should say. Toenails grow twice as fast as fingernails. Is that true? Is that false? Or is it fingernails usually grow faster than toenails? One of them's going to be right. Which one is it? And all nails stop growing during winter. One of those is true, two are false. So do toenails grow twice as fast as fingernails? Do fingernails usually grow faster than toenails? And do all nails stop growing during winter? One of those is true, the other two are false. Which one do you think it is? Yeah, I foxed you tonight. How you done this week, by the way? All of them right? Yeah, well done to you. But one right, two right. Last one tonight, all or nothing. Let's go for it, shall we? One of those answers is true, the other two are false. So I will give you the answers about 10 past six tonight, just before we get the sports news. News is next, after an excellent song from an excellent band. I'm going to sit back and shut up. It's Genesis.

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1: The King has privately made £1.5 million available to cover repair costs at Andrew Mountbatten Windsor's former home. Charles reportedly provided the money from his private income to reimburse the Crown Estate following the end of Andrew's lease. Sam Polansky insists he'll carry on as Green Party leader despite failing to win a seat in Parliament. He was beaten by Labour's Sahel Abdi Wali, who's now the new MP for Holborn and St Pancras.
2: I hope this moment also says something about who gets to belong. For people who look like me, I hope they see themselves reflected in this place and know that their path too belongs here.
1: Two Latvian men have been bailed after they were arrested for trespassing an RAF base used by US military intelligence in Cambridgeshire. And the life of Britain's Got Talent favourite Susan Boyle will be explored in a new documentary. It'll feature interviews with the singer's family and friends. That's the latest from Radio News Hub. I'm Lucy Gorman-Lee.
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Friday night. Welcome along, Danny Holmes with you. City Sounds Drive through till 7. I hope you find you well wherever you are. I hope you've had a good week and looking forward to the weekend. What you got planned? Are you one of these lucky people as well? Got a few days off next week? Oh, how nice would that be? What a great feeling that always is when you know that on a Friday when you finish work and you haven't got to go back for a few days. What a wonderful feeling. 9th of October, today's date, City Sounds Drive. It is National Hug a Kevin Day today. And it's one of those sort of names you don't really see very much now, do you? The Kevins, but if you know a Kevin, give him a massive hug.

0: 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City Sound weather.
1: There'll be some blustery showers, mostly in the north and west, with hail and thunder possible. Some clearer spells elsewhere, with a low of 7 degrees Celsius.

0: don't know what you're planned at the weekend. Can I let you into a secret? I bought an advent calendar last week. I've held on all week and wanted to tell for every time I want to go. I want to tell you. I've done it now. Bought my first advent calendar. It may not survive till the 1st of December, to be honest with you, because I might just start eating them now. Then I can buy another one. Win-win. Which one of these is true? Which two are false? The eeny, meeny, miny quiz questions. Was it toenails grow twice as fast as fingernails? Do fingernails grow usually faster than toenails? Or all nails stop growing during winter? Now, you know that one's a false one because you've still got to cut them, haven't you? Between the winter months of, what, December through to February. So was it toenails grow twice as fast as fingernails? Or fingernails usually grow faster than toenails? That's the true one today. Yeah, it was the middle one. So it was B, toenails don't grow twice as fast as fingernails. In fact, fingernails usually grow faster than toenails. So well done, you got that one right tonight. B was the answer you're looking for. A and C were the false one tonight. If you got them right, well done. That virtual medal on its way to you at the end of the program. If not, not to worry. Come back on Monday just before 6 and I'll give you some more questions then. Later sports news now. The football season is well and truly underway, as we all know, and all the games are coming back now after the international break. So what's going to happen over the weekend? Let's get a bit of a roundup now.
1: City Sound. The Sports Roundup.
2: Enzo Maresca says he has no doubts about Manchester City's achievements following a ruling that found the club guilty of more than 100 financial rule breaches. City have challenged the decision, claiming there were significant errors in judgment. Maresca says he's focused on the pitch.
3: We can control just the pitch side, the football side. So we are focused on that, and this is what we can do and we can control. We cannot control something different.
2: Everton's owners are considering selling a controlling stake in the club less than 2 years after taking over. The Friedkin Group says it has stabilised the club's finances and completed the move to its new stadium, but fans have criticised a lack of investment in players. The potential sale leaves fresh uncertainty over the club's future. Leeds Rhinos winger Ryan Hall has announced his immediate retirement from rugby league at the age of 38. And Mercedes driver George Russell has made the fastest start to the Singapore Grand Prix weekend, leading Ferrari's Charles Leclerc in practice, with Lando Norris third for McLaren.

0: So if you're just on your way out or you're on your way back from your office, you're on the roads, let's find out what's happening in the latest travel news now at just gone 20 past 6.
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2: For the M11 South, it's partly blocked with a collision just after Junction 9. That's the A11 turning. As far as things go for Colchester City Centre at the minute, been very busy around the Colnbank roundabout tonight. Still all approaches there. And solid on Cadwright Avenue all the way towards the Ipswich Road. Clingo Hill still busy, as is Magdalen Street. Now, for the A12, a little busy around 23, 24, around the Calvardine area. Looks like something happening on the northbound carriageway there. Some sort of collision, but it is slow. London Bound A12, 19 to 18 is slow. That's Boreham down towards Sandon and the 414. For Chelmsford City Centre, solid on the Banner Bypass in towards the Army Navy. The rest of the city centre to looking much better. Still got the works at the 127 A1245 on the slip road there, which is causing some queues. Rayleigh Town Centre is slow, and looking around Basildon, it's slow on Nether Main around the hospital roundabout there and Five Bells. Public transport good though. I'm Craig Birchall at the Essex Traffic Control Centre.
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0: Chelmsford Theatre and the studio over the weekend. What have we got? 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
1: There'll be some blustery showers, mostly in the north and west, with hail and thunder possible. Some clearer spells elsewhere, with a low of 7 degrees Celsius.

0: 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I love this programme. I love the celebrity one as well, but it's just the normal people tonight on Gogglebox, Channel 4, 9:05. And 10:45, ITV One. If you fancy watching a Bond film, GoldenEye, ITV One. Are just gone? What? I don't know. Quarter to 11. 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

0: the last time tonight, let's cross over to the Essex Traffic Control Centre, just on 10-7, the latest travel news.
1: City Sound, traffic and travel.
2: Well, a final update for the afternoon, and it's not good for the A12. It's closed northbound now, 23 to 24. That's Calverton South to Calverton North. Now, there was a separate collision on the Londonbound carriageway. That's now cleared. It's still slow with onlookers for this one, but there's now a closure, 23-24. Traffic being sent through Calverton Town Centre. Apart from that, still busy around Colchester anyway, around Cowdray Avenue and Colmbank. Colmbank's much better, to be fair, but it is better around Clingo Hill. For Chelmsford, that's eased off nice and quick, actually. Army Navy, much better than it was. 131, that's fine as well now on Essex Regiment Way. Fast things go for the 127, that's looking good as well. Rayleigh Town Centre, still slow from the 127 and Crown Hill. Public transport is good. I'm Craig Birchall at the Essex Traffic Control Centre.
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All gone a bit retro tonight on those three songs to 7 o'clock. This will get your dancing shoes on, isn't it? Let's groove. Earth, Wind and Fire taking us nicely. Shaka Khan, I'm Every Woman. City Sounds Drive, Friday night. Park Run in the morning. If you're going, I will see you there just before 9 o'clock. Chelmsford Central, you've got Riddle as well, whichever one you're going to. New PB, eh?

Groove Line along tonight at 10 o'clock. Those essential anthems between 8 and 10 o'clock with Tony Knight. But making you get up off of that thing, your wellness, your fitness, Feel Good Friday, Rich Lyman here, City Sound, ready to take over straight after the news at 7. Have a wonderful weekend. I'll see you Monday. This is good.

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1: Two men have been bailed after being arrested for breaching the perimeter fence at an RAF airbase in Cambridgeshire. The Latvian men, aged 36 and 32, were arrested after being found inside RAF Molesworth. It's understood the King made funds available for Andrew Mountbatten Windsor's repair cost on his former Windsor home. Charles reportedly made the money available to his brother through his private income. A Liberal Democrat front bencher has quit, reportedly in a bid to replace party leader Sir Ed Davey. Charlie Maynard, who's MP for Witney and a senior Lib Dem MP, has quit as their Treasury spokesman. And Manchester City head coach Enzo Maresca's insisted the club's trophies aren't tainted.
2: We can control just the pitch side, the football side. So we are focused on that, and this is what we can do and we can control. We cannot control something different.
1: It's after the club were found guilty of breaching financial rules. They are appealing the decision. From Radio News Hub, I'm Lucy Gorman-Main.
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9: Flying high, you know how I feel.

And I hope you are feeling good. This is Rich Lyman here on Feel Good Friday at the home of Chelmsford City Sound Radio. That's right, you are listening to me. I'm in my second week, so thanks for all the great feedback from the first week. It's been lovely being here. I don't have a guest tonight, but if you want to listen back to my guest from last week talking all about supplements, then that is available on Mixcloud. Right, anyway, let's get on with the show. We have some great feel-good hits as well as some wellness tips and some good events to get into going on in the Chelmsford community. So let's kick it off with a proper Friday night anthem. This is Babylon by David Gray.

Babylon there. Of course, it talks about Friday night in that song, so had to play it, didn't I? I also mentioned Saturday and Running Wild, which is a tenuous link into my next bit. Yes, if you like running, then don't worry. You can support the Chelmsford Marathon, which is on Sunday. City Sound are going to be there taking over the airwaves. We are doing the warm-up, getting everyone psyched for an incredible running event. That is this Sunday, so come along, support the runners, and have a boogie to City Sound as well. That's in Chelmsford Central Park. I've ran that one once, maybe twice, and it's awesome, to be fair. It's a really, really good route, and yeah, great support, and it means the world as a runner having lots of people cheering on. I am actually running tomorrow, not on Sunday, so I am Saturday Running Wild, as I mentioned. I'm doing my 100th park run, so come and support me as well, why not? If you want to know more about park run, it is free, 9 a.m. every Saturday. There's loads around the county. There's one in Central Park, there's one at Rittle, there's one in Malden, Walton on the Naze, lots of places to do a free timed 5k. So whatever your running needs are, you are covered this weekend between the 5k and the marathon. Right, let's crack on with the show. Next up, Rachel Chinnery. She has been supporting loads of people, hasn't she? She was on tour with Sabrina Carpenter last year and lots of others. She's also supporting Leon Bridges at the moment, so absolutely get involved, listen up, and she's going to be the next biggest thing. Here she is with Somba.

0: Right, that was Rachel Chinnery there. If you were listening just a moment ago, I was talking about all the running events that are happening this week. That's right, City Sound are going to be at the marathon and half marathon on Sunday. So please pop along from 9 a.m. in Central Park. It's a great race, and the cheering on and dancing from anyone who's coming along to support is really appreciated. And it really spurs the runners on and helps them out. Anyway, speaking of running, I have Andy here, and Andy not only is our premium drive time presenter here at City Sound, he is also why don't you tell us about your involvement with Parkrun?
1: How much did it cost me to say premium drive time presenter? It could be about £20 to cost me, that one, isn't it? So good evening, welcome back after my disappearance at 7 o'clock, so I'll see you on Monday, but back again. So what do I do at Parkrun? I joined Parkrun, my journey. A friend of mine took part in the London Marathon a number of years ago, and I reckon it must be about 7 years ago, might even be 8 years ago. So pre-COVID, which is just about where everybody puts time these days, mm-hmm. as to where they were. And they just said to me, how do I go faster? So I said, move your legs quicker. And after hitting me, she said, right, you can come to Parkrun and show me how to do it. Now, I'm not a seasoned runner. Mm-hmm. Sam Jenkins, who you will hear tomorrow afternoon between 2 and 4, very seasoned runner, marathons, half marathons, you name it, she's done it. And I go running for a bit of fitness. Mm-hmm. And I got into running again, left school like most people, went to work, never did any exercise. And there was something called a business run in Chelmsford, a race for business, I think mm-hmm. it's called, which is a charity event for all businesses in Chelmsford. About 1,500 people turn up every July. And so I went along to it the first year. My boss said, yeah, everybody in the team loves it. They join in. Went along, found out everybody in the team doesn't like it, but felt we had to go along to it and, you know, do our bit and raise some money. So, you know, we did do that. So I felt if I was going to run 3.5 miles, which it was around Central Park and up New London Road, one of the businesses around the back of New London Road, I want to do it. I actually want to run. I don't want to just walk it. So I went out for about a month before the event and managed to get up to being able to run 3.5 miles, did the run, sat on the sofa, 11 months later, repeated the same exercise, wasn't doing anything particular. And after about 3 or 4 years, I thought, I ought to do something, you know, ought to have a bit of fitness. So I just kept it going. So 5K is my limit. I can go further. I've done 10K before, mm-hmm. never done a marathon. Mm-hmm. I think the only marathon I ever would do is the London Marathon.
0: Yeah.
1: Not interested about doing any. So I do apologise to people at Chelmsford Marathon. Nothing against it. I've helped Havens a couple of times. I've been along Vina Marshalling. Yeah. But it's just, I don't know. I think it's the training just puts me off.
0: Yes, it's a big investment. I've ran both, actually.
1: Have you?
0: London and Chelmsford. And they are both brilliant, actually, supported from the local people here as well. I know what you mean. There is something magical about coming down the mall at Buckingham Palace and having the TV moment.
1: Like to do, you know, other people have said, well, you could do it. I know I could do a marathon if I put my mind mm-hmm. to it, and I would if I got into London. But, you know, I was thinking, if I don't get into that, I know people go around in Manchester and Brighton and all of those and say, Chelmsford, one, the route is brilliant because it's quite flat.
0: Yeah,
1: so I've helped 2 or 3 times on it, so you know, that's what I'm giving back to it rather than running it. So it's always been something. Maybe one day if I got into London, mm-hmm. but so that's where it started off. I was doing some running in the background. Say the friends told me to come along to Parkrun, so I went and went about 3 or 4 times in a row. And if you've ever done it and done 3 or 4 times in a row, which is what I say to everyone, do it for that number of times in very short succession, maybe not every week, but do it in within a month, 2 months, mm-hmm. and then it's the routine.
0: Yeah.
1: Saturday morning, I was getting up earlier to go to Parkrun than I was going to work at one point.
0: Right, so you worked straight after.
1: Working during the week, so right. So I was quite lucky. I could start work at 9, and when you're working from home, you could just like get up and go for it. And if you're working from home, you fall out of bed at 10 to 9 down the stairs and you're at work. So I was getting up earlier to get into town, but it's one of those, it's brilliant, and it's such a great community. And I think anybody who's never been or tried it, mm-hmm. I would highly recommend it. Because it is not under any pressure.
0: Yeah.
1: Yes, there's some people who run it in 16, 17 minutes. I fastest I've ever run in all those years is about 24 minutes. Mm-hmm. Never again will I get it. I can't even do it on a bike now at that sort of distance. And so, yeah, 24 minutes was my quickest. Now, on an average, I'll do 28, 29 minutes, something like that.
0: I think that's I was looking up the averages, and it is about 30 minutes, yeah. Depending, obviously, male, female. But, yeah, that's about right.
1: It's an average.
0: It's about having fun.
1: But I will do that pace if I'm not chatting to my mates. And it's now got to the stage of parkrun is a meet-up on a Saturday morning, social, chat for half an hour.
0: Yeah.
1: And at the end of it, people go, oh, how'd you do? And I go, I've got back and I'm still alive. That's all that matters now. So if I get around, it's like the 31, yeah. 32 minutes.
0: Yeah.
1: And then we may go to a watering hole down the road, beginning with a W for breakfast. So everything I've just bought.
0: A nice coffee after.
1: Or a coffee can be, yeah. There's many places to go to. Yeah. But yeah, it is just now part of the routine. Mm-hmm. And generally, if I don't go, you miss it.
0: Yeah. Yeah. Sometimes it's the time when you see friends that you haven't seen for a long time, and you sort of would see them only in that environment. But that's great because you catch up, and you know, half an hour is a long time to chat without phones, without distractions.
1: And that is one of the best things about it. And I was going to say that the nice thing is you don't have your phone on, so you get none of the distractions. And you mentioned saying about meeting up with people. I met up with a school friend, an old school friend, hadn't seen him for 40 years, and saw his name appear. And I kept thinking, I know that name. And then one day just went up and knew who he was or found out who he was, because some of the people I meet at parkrun have met over the years were then chatting to this guy. And I just went, are you so-and-so? I'm not going to mention his name. Yeah. Are you so-and-so? He said, yeah. And I said, I used to go to school with you. In fact, we used to play literally just up the road from where the studios are.
0: And he remembers?
1: And yeah. And wow. So, again, we meet up every week, a couple of years in from meeting him, and we'd just have a chat about this, that, and everything else.
0: Yeah.
1: And so it's a real nice thing to do. And you see regular people, and there's a couple of older runners than myself. We used to do, there's many volunteering roles you can do, not only do the running. So if you're not massively into the running, go and volunteer. Again, it just gives you a real good feeling.
0: Yeah.
1: And there's people over the years, when you do volunteering roles, you meet up and you see them. And again, there's a couple of people that I regularly have a chat about, Tottenham Football Club, Tottenham Hotspur. So it's always quite a short conversation. And so we have a chat about that. Again, I don't see them at all. I don't know their number. No idea where they live in this world. But we see them once a week and have a quick chat.
0: Yeah, that's beautiful.
1: And that's a nice thing about it. So I know Jerry and the team are proud of a lot of that goes on with people. And that community that's been built up. So
0: yeah,
1: highly recommend it.
0: And Jerry started one in Rittle as well, hasn't he? I think that it's nearly been going a year, hasn't it? So
1: it must be, because there's a lot of talk of it on and off, and then it was all very secret, so nobody would go, and then the first run happened. I missed that one. I actually went to it for first time. One of the Chompsa ones was Chompsa Central, as it's known, was cancelled, so I went over to the Rittle one. Yeah, it's a great course. I think they're about to do a winter course, because they've got a summer and a winter, and obviously in the winter time, the fields aren't so good. And that's a nice thing about Chompsford, a lot of it is on path, but it does get muddy occasionally.
0: Well, it's called parkrun, isn't
1: it? Is and it's for that reason, but don't be put off, because it says parkrun, you can walk it, which is what I'm going to do tomorrow, because I've got a slight injury, so I will be walking around tomorrow. But you know, as long as you can get around in a within an hour is what I would say. If you even wanted these, if you wanted to come along and it's going to take you longer than that, then maybe do a little bit of training beforehand or exercise beforehand, just to get you within that time. Because obviously everybody's a volunteer at parkrun, so you know, within an hour, I think that's a good time to aim for. And I think everybody does.
0: Yeah.
1: And I know people who've gone along and have started walking it to start with. And by the time after a 2 or 3 months, whatever, not even that length of time, because if you do stuff outside of parkrun as well, they're getting times down to 30 minutes.
0: Yeah, amazing.
1: And it's great to see people doing it for mental reasons. And I think it's one of these that doctors actually, I was going to say, prescribe it, but you can't prescribe it, can you? It's one of the things they recommend for people, for fitness, for well-being, for mental health as well. It's a whole package that's there.
0: Yeah, I think you've touched on a lot of good points there. Firstly is the accessibility, so people could show up with you know, kids, dogs, anything. I used to take my buggy quite a lot
1: when
0: because my my kids, he's just about to come out of a buggy, so, but I used to go along in that quite a lot, and it's brilliantly accessible if you're on wheels or if you're, you know, running or or walking, whatever you're doing. Plus, you mentioned community, so it's dead important for that. And lastly, you mentioned about volunteering, and I think that's such a key part. Now, I haven't volunteered as much as I should. I have volunteered probably a dozen times, and it's really great to get down and meet the other people that are giving up their time. And you know, events aren't put on, and a lot of events in Chelmsford aren't put on unless there are volunteers and people giving their time and energy as well. So what would you say to someone who was thinking about volunteering, either for parkrun or for anything else in Chelmsford?
1: I mean, certainly for parkrun, they need what, nearly 35 people every week, so it's a big event. I mean, when you're talking 600-700 people, even not 800 runners, so that it's a huge event in one of the top 10 every week in the UK. I think as events go on, and there are people who volunteer every single week, never run, just volunteer. So that's where they're getting their enjoyment from it, by going along and helping. So it's part of their weekend as well. Their Saturday morning now, they're getting the enjoyment of watching people go around and them helping. But yeah, I think anything volunteering wise, it's quite often, I think, it's what you get out of it as to what you put in. I think with a lot of things that you can look at in life. So if you go along and you actually get quite involved and you know, occasionally push yourself. Because it's a conversation for a completely different day, because otherwise it'd be for years. Good Gym is something else that I'm part of, and that's a little bit of a spin-off from parkrun. It was set up by people who want to get people running during the week, which is what parkrun Good Gym does, but we do also events for community. So we go out and do painting or litter picking and all that sort of stuff. And I went to Good Gym from parkrun. And it's one of those that I was totally out of my comfort zone, knew nobody there, and the people that I met have now become really good friends.
0: Amazing.
1: So again, it's one of those occasions you've got to push yourself. And it was a very dark dark evening that I went along to it in January. And I'm going, why am I doing this? Don't know anybody, but say people I've met have been absolutely brilliant since then. But we'll talk about that another day. But yeah, anything about the volunteering, I think it's just, you get something from it. You feel good.
0: I think with parkrun, it's being in nature as well. I'm going to get the team from Good Gym on the show in a few weeks. So listeners, make sure you tune in for that. Whether you're volunteering for Good Gym, parkrun, community radio, whatever you fancy, that's a really great thing to do. Eddie, I'm going to hit my 100th parkrun tomorrow. Does that mean I get a special T-shirt?
1: You get a special T-shirt.
0: Amazing.
1: I know they've introduced some new ones now, and there's a lot of a few people are moaning about the fact, you've got all these T-shirts for every 100 now. But I do apologise. I'm just about to hit 400.
0: So
1: it shows you how long
0: that
1: I've been
0: incredible.
1: Going. And this is why. And it is like, when you work it out, 52 weeks of the year. So before I can get my
0: there's
1: a 400. Before I can get the 500, it's another 2 years.
0: Wow.
1: So when you work out, that's a long time.
0: Well,
1: and that's why you go every week, because I've got to get there,
0: Yeah.
1: But there's some people who've got their 500s already. I think there's a guy who's got 1,000. I don't know how he's managed that.
0: That is incredible.
1: But yes, all good fun. I recommend it. Come along. Certainly come along and cheer you tomorrow for your 100th. I'll be there.
0: Thank you. Well,
1: poppers.
0: Yeah, please do. And Andy, tell people again how and where they can hear your show weekly.
1: Yeah, I'm Monday to Friday, 5 till 7, City Sound Drive, keeping you up to date with the latest travel news every 20 minutes. No, it's not every half an hour. You tell it's a Friday, can't you? Every half an hour from 20 past 5, that's what I should have said. You get the theatre, cinema, Eeny, Meeny, Miney quiz, great music, everything you want, 5 till 7. Thank you for allowing the plug.
0: Amazing. Catch you then.
1: Thanks.

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Yes, bright lights, bigger city. We could be talking about Chelmsford, couldn't we? This is City Sound Radio, and you are listening to Rich Lyman here on Feel Good Friday. We had the pleasure of talking to Andy all about Park Run a little bit earlier on. If you missed that chat, then you can catch up either on Mixcloud. This show will be going on there probably in the morning, so why don't you listen back whilst you're doing Parkrun, or if you're doing the Chelmsford Marathon on Sunday, hey, you could stack up a whole load of episodes. Yes, that's right, you get every show played back. If you want just the interview, no music, and you just want to hear the nitty gritty, then I've got loads on my podcast, which is Rich Lyman's Feel Good Friday. Just search for that wherever you subscribe. Right, let's get on with the show. I promised you some wellness tips as well as feel good hits as well as things that are going on, and let's start with one here. It's all about art. Yes, come and visit Chelmsford Art Society UK. They're doing an exhibition in Shire Hall from Saturday the 10th to the 17th of October. So that's 1 week starting tomorrow. It's from 10 a.m. every day, and you can see all the great art that they've got going on. It sounds like a brilliant exhibition, and it's free. So why not cheer on some runners and then go see some art? That is a proper wholesome day, isn't it? Shire Hall from tomorrow onwards for a week. Let's get back on with the music. Charlie XCX after the after party. Yeah, that's right. Turn it up. It is Friday night here on City Sound Radio.

Sky Newman there. Excellent voice. Eggs? Why did I say eggs? Well, that's because it's time for the Mindful Minute. Yes, every week in the show, in the last quarter, which is about now, as we're just about coming up to 7:45, it is time to slow down a little bit and have a bit of consideration for your mind, body or soul. Yes, Feel Good Friday is all about making yourself feel better for the weekend. So, eggs. Yes. Did you know the percentage at which you risk Alzheimer's disease lowers if you consume 5 or more eggs per week is 27%. So that is a large study, has looked at 40,000 adults over a 15-year period. And even a modest intake of 1 to 4 boiled, scrambled or fried a week was associated with 17 to 20% risk of likelihood of developing the disease. Now, anyone who's been touched by Alzheimer's, dementia, any of those conditions will know what a struggle it can be, whether it's yourself or a family member. So, hey, I'm going to up my eggs. 5 or more per week. That's not bad, is it? That's like 1 a day, and you can have them for breakfast. Stick them in a salad. Fry them with a bit of gammon for dinner. You know, I've just had 3 in one day in that one meal preparation. All right, so that's my mindful minute done. Now it's time to pick things up a bit. I'll give you another little stat. Did you know that 120 to 140 BPM, which is beats per minute, makes cyclists and runners go 20% longer before exhaustion compared to riding in silence? Well, anyone who's doing the running this weekend, we're going to continue that theme now. So make sure you listen to your music at 120 to 140 BPM. If you don't know what that is, well, I'm going to play a song now. That is exactly what that is. Lady Gaga, Just Dance. Here on City Sound Radio.

Well, I hope you were having a dance around at home to that track. Of course, that releases Endorphins as well. This is Feel Good Friday. You'll listen to Rich Lyman here on City Sound Radio. Let me tell you how you can get in touch. Facebook,

a request for a song. Georgie said, loving the feel-good hits tonight, Rich. Thanks, Georgie. Can I have something by George Michael? Well, of course you can. How about this? Too Funky here on City Sound Radio.

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2: 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It has been Rich Lyman here on Feel Good Friday on City Sound Radio. 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Tony Knight is up next with Essential Anthem. 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
3: A huge thanks to Rich Lyman. Feel Good Friday. He's back next Friday at 8 o'clock. Hope you've had a fantastic week. I'm Tony Knight. This is Essential Anthems, the official warm-up for your weekend. Friday nights on City Sound. All the usual features in the show, including Dance Chart Rewind and our Disco Biscuits. Kicking off with this Absolute Anthems. Phase 2, Reaching. Hope you've got some great stuff planned for Friday night. We've got the tunes for you.

So just a reminder, a few ways to get in contact with us here at City Sound 24/7. You can drop us a WhatsApp, 075 68 771 825 is that number. 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And all our social media platforms as well, X, Instagram and Facebook. You can message us there as well. It's Essential Anthems Friday nights. Here we go. Here's Inner City.

0: So something we do every Friday night on Essential Anthems on City Sound is we dive into the box of disco classics from back in the day, our disco biscuits.
1: And now for my next number, I'd like to return to the classics.
0: And a bit of a remix this week, a disco classic from Thelma Houston from back in the day. This is the Dave Lee remix of I'm Here Again. 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

0: Brilliant. Clubhouse with Deep In My Heart, some Eurodance on Essential Anthems. So it's that time of the evening. It's 22. Where's the time? Wow, I don't know where the time's gone. It's 20 to 9. It's time for
1: dance
0: this
1: dance chart rewind.
0: Yeah, dance chart rewind. Three tunes from the dance chart from this week for you to guess the year. It's all for a bit of fun. No prizes.
2: And have some fun.
0: Guess you're thinking, though, back in the day. So, first week of October, when were these tunes in the chart? Dear.

I absolutely love that track, Heaven from the Chimes. It's Dance Chart Rewind on City Sound. We kicked off with Delight, Groove is in the Heart. You just heard Heaven from the Chimes. Song number 3 in Dance Chart Rewind this week. What was the year, though?

Great stuff. Thanks for playing along. So if you got the guess right, yes, it was 1990, all those years ago. Yeah, wow, doesn't seem possible, does it? 36 years ago, those tunes were in the chart. We'll do it all again next week on City Sound for Dance Chart Rewind. Let's get back to the bangers. It's the Revival House Project. This is Deeper Love.

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4: Oh, yeah. JB's y'all. Oh, yeah.

Another little cheeky disco biscuit in there. Just coming up to 9:10 Friday nights on City Sound. It's all about the essential anthems. That was Weekend from Freak. And it is the weekend. Yeah, we're warming you up on City Sound. Lots of great tunes still to come before 10 o'clock tonight. This is a classic. It's the Bassheads. Is there anybody out there? We are City Sound. We are the voice of Chelmsford. Good evening.

tune you don't hear very much on the radio. Back in the day, Aftershock, Slave to the Vibe. Into this, the FBI project, going back to my roots. Hope you're enjoying your Friday night. Got lots of great stuff planned. If you're kitchen raving, or whether you're planning to go out into town, whatever you're doing, look after each other.

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Such a quality track from 808 State. It's Essential Anthems. We are City Sound. We are the voice of Chelmsford. 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That's what I meant to say. Sorry, I'm just a bit confused. There's a load of dad dancing in the studio. Here's Eastside Beat.

Thanks for your company this evening. It's been an absolute pleasure. So whatever you're up to tonight, as I mentioned before, look after each other. Take care. Stay safe. I'm Tony Knight. I'm back next week. And if you want to look at the schedule for City Sound to find out when I'm back on air, citysound.radio is the website. All the great stuff on there from what we do. 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Enjoy the rest of your evening. Enjoy your weekend as well. Take care. See you soon. I'm handing over to Grooveline.

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7: And welcome to the show. On the way today in Grooveline, two more tracks from this month's Album of the Month from Bluey. The Grooveline Garage plays Mark Cottrell and the House of Grooveline has Mark Francis. And on the way soon, music from The Spinners, Deadmau5 and Lidicy. But kicking off the first hour of today's show, Le Camondon Couche Tôt and Omar.

gorgeous piece of music. Really beautiful stuff. Back to 2021. That's Le Commandant Cousteau alongside Omar, of course. The unmistakable sound of Omar on vocals on that track. That was called L'été Indien. From Le Commandant Cousteau and Omar, back to 2021, kicking off the show for this week. Welcome to Grooveline. My name is Stephen Howie, taking you through 2 hours of the best soul, jazz, funk, acid jazz and soulful house. That includes two more tracks from this month's album of the month for October 2026. That's a new album from Bluey called Skint. It is out this week. Next week. It's out next week. But it plays here on the show in about 10 minutes' time. A track called Bring On The Day is coming up very soon. A bit later in this hour of today's show, today's Grooveline Garage, a regular on this resurrected feature since it was resurrected, Mark Cotterell. His Garage tracks are crossing over into the main track source charts. This one is quite high up. It's called I'm Just So Into You. It's out right now. It plays in full in about 25 minutes' time. A bit later in this hour of today's show, the House of Grooveline track, another regular name, Mark Francis. His new track called Southside is out next month, but it plays in full today in the House of Grooveline. And on the way soon, a great track from Deadmau5 and Cascade, Legacy with Jaheim, and a bit of smooth jazz from Boney James. Right now, back to 1981 from the Spinners. This is Give Your Lady What She Wants. For the next 2 hours, stay right here in Grooveline. Welcome to the show. Give

utilising the key change quarter for this show, back to 1981. That's the Spinners and Give Your Lady What She Wants. And the first track of two today from this month's Album of the Month from Bluey follows this from Cascade with Deadmau5.

My wife and I have been together for 25 years, and we have quite different tastes in music. We do cross over at house and garage, but of course I'm right into my soul and funk, and she's into a kind of trance and hard house stuff, and a commercial dance as well, as I am as well. As I was putting the show together this weekend, I was playing that track as prep for the show, and she walked into the room and said, why are you playing this track? I was like, I'm going to play it in the show. And she was really impressed. It may be the first time I've really impressed her with a track I've played on the show. So there you go. It's a great track. It's fantastic. That's Cascade and Deadmau5. That took it back to, released it back in 2008, actually. That's nearly 20 years old. Deadmau5, Cascade, that track is called I Remember. On the way soon here on Grooveline, music coming up from Ledisi with Jaheim, Bonnie James from his new album, A Simple Man, and a bit of classic disco, I guess, from Milton Hamilton Crystallized. Also, today's Grooveline Garage from Mark Cottrell, and the House of Grooveline from Mark Francis. All the marks. But right now, it is time to go back to the album of the month for October 2026. It is out next week from Splash Blue Recordings. It is from Bluey, his fourth solo album. It's called Skint, and it's a track one of two today from the album of the month from Bluey. This is Bring On The Day.

Take it back to 2011 here in Grooveline. That track is called Stay Together. Before that, the first track of two today from this month's Album of the Month for October 2026, Bluey's album Skint, and that track was called Bring On The Day, and a second track from the album coming up in the second hour of today's show. And now this is brand new from Bonnie James, the title track to his new album, his 20th album. This is Bonnie James and A Simple Man.

0: Ministry of the Nice. That's brand new from Boney James. His 20th album is out right now. It's called A Simple Man, and that there was a title track. Boney James and A Simple Man.
1: This is Grooveline.
0: Almost halfway through the first hour of today's show. On the way very soon, today's Grooveline Gary's track, and that is from Mark Cottrell. The track is called I'm Just So Into You, and it plays in full very shortly here on the show. And also on the way in about 10-15 minutes time, today's House of Grooveline track, and that is from Mark Francis. Track comes out in the middle of next month. Quite some time to wait for this full release, but I'll play it for you in full in about 10-15 minutes time. It's called Southside, and it plays today in the House of Grooveline. And on the way soon, music from Milton Hamilton Crystallised, Michelle and Jeju Cello, and a new album of covers. Her version of Don't You Want Me is on the way, and a bit of acid jazz from Night Train. At this point each week here on the show, we say hello and thank you to listeners who've been in touch with us after last week's show, making ourselves known via email, via social media and other means. This is quite something today, by the way. A big hello and thank you goes to Jolie Gostin in Quesada, Tony Greenaway in Quesada, Chris Dos Santos in Atlanta, Neil Greaves in Berkshire, Rubiko Kitamura in Tokyo, Jamie McShane in Glasgow, Alan and Fiona in the UK, Grooveline Select Subscribers, as is John McPhilbin in Minehead, Helen Hutchison in Kilmarnock, David Ronaldo in Milton Keynes, John Thompson in Salt Cokes, Rob Francis in Overton, to May Nara on Instagram, Cecile Rehe on Instagram, Antonio Amorosa in Italy, Johan in Paris, Zaz Funk in Madrid, McLean Beatrice Paiva on Instagram, Carmen Pejicera in Milan, G Roy in Canada, Bluey in London, Natsuko Yakamoto in Japan. Sorry, I'll try that again. Natsuko has listened to the show for years. Natsuko Yabamoto in Japan. Sorry, Natsuko. Farhad Aliyev in Reading. Jonathan Dahl in Yorkshire. Carly Ranalli in Milton Keynes. Merlin Bob in New York. Kenji Ishikawa in Japan. To the following Grooveline Select Subscribers: Lee Dawson in Lytham and Trevor Wilson in Nottingham. John Jane in Florence in Lunenburg. To Julijana Milutinović in Novi Sad, Serbia. Mel Nolan in Manchester. Dan Candish in Stamford. Andy G in Ipswich. Alex N in Greece. Mark Weld in Australia, a Grooveline Select Subscriber. Listen, that's enough. That's the longest roll call we've ever had. And I have to tell you now, there are at least 110 other people who got in touch last week that I cannot go through. And that's all thanks to Splash Blue and Bluey. I promoted the album of the month last week on Instagram, and the reaction I've had to that post has been phenomenal. 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I cannot go through it all, but thank you so much for your support for the show and support for Bluey as well. It's a real pleasure to play music like that. 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Thank you so much. You can do so. 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Straight into the beat, that means today's Grooveline Garage. At this point in the show each week, we play some brand new, sometimes promo or just released, garage. Sometimes vocal, sometimes not. This man's leading the genre right now. His name is Mark Cottrell. One of his latest tracks is this, I'm Just So Into You. Mark Cottrell, more details on the other side.

this one more mix on the release package. Once again, Mark Cottrell, I'm Just So Into You, came out on the 2nd of October on Art Funk Records. And that's today's feature track.

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Brand new music here in Grooveline from Michelle and Digio Cello there alongside Cat Power. And that's their take on the Human League track, Don't You Want Me. And that's from Michelle and Digio Cello's new album called Synonym. And it's an album of covers. And it's some interesting covers there as well. That's a kind of reggae version of a Human League track. Also on this are versions of I Knew You Were Waiting For Me, Don't Stop The Music, Islands In The Stream with Chaka Khan. Also I Got You Babe, Don't Look Any Further. It's interesting, really interesting concept. It's a covers album, but very different takes on these tracks, as Michelle and Digio Cello does. Let's not talk about a version of Earth and Fire's Fantasy. Oh, I did it again. That once again, brand new Michelle and Digio Cello from the album Synonym. That is Don't You Want Me. Before that, from 1976, a bit of disco from Milton Hamilton Crystallized and My Love Supreme. On the way soon, music from Night Train and Stevie Wonder. But right now, time for today's House of Grooveline track. This comes out next month. Quite some time to wait for the full release, although the promo's out right now. More details on the other side. Mark Francis, Southside, today in the House of Grooveline.

a sucker for a piano lead on a house track. That was perfect. And also the bass there as well. Lovely elastic bandy bass, I call it. I'm sure there's a better term for that. That's brand new today, the House of Groove line. Mark Francis, a regular on the show. His new release called Southside comes out next month. That's released on the 20th of November on Axe.

16. This track released back in 2025 that I missed. Thank you to John McPhilburn in Minehead for this one. This is Solidan and Earl W. Green, released last year. This is called Solution, and this rounds off the first hour of today's show. Do stay right here. Hour number two, Grooveline, is on the way.

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7: And now, another hour of soul and groove to move. This is Grooveline with Stephen Howie.
8: And welcome to the second hour of today's show. On the way soon, today's Grooveline 3-play plays three tracks back-to-back from Arcos. The Grooveline throwback takes us back to December 2007 with Ethan White and Lisa Shaw. And soon, Stevie Wonder, Victoria Monet and Corduroy. But kicking off the second hour of today's show, it's Night Train.

So that's a jazz classic from the label of the same name. Take it back to 1993, Acid Jazz Records. That is Night Train and Love Sick, kicking off the second hour of Grooveline for this week. Welcome to that, another hour of the best soul, jazz, funk, acid jazz and soulful house, and hardly any coughing over the music. On the way soon, today's Grooveline, three play, three tracks back to back from Arcos, a duo from Atlanta, Georgia, I believe. Thank you to Lee Dawson in Lytham for that suggestion. Three tracks back to back from Arcos, a name I recognised, but I didn't have any of the music at all, so I'm now glad to say I've got three tracks in the collection. Three tracks from Arcos today on the 3-play. The Grooveline throwback will take us back once again to show 166, broadcast on the 15th of December 2007. Into the second hour of that week's show, the House of Grooveline that week was a brand new track from Ethan White and the voice of Lisa Shaw. Track's called Find the Way, Richard Earnshaw on the mix, that plays on today's Grooveline throwback. And towards the end of the show, a second track from this month's Album of the Month for today. That's October's Album of the Month from Bluey. The album's called Skint. A track called Because of You is on the way. And also soon, brand new music from Victoria Monet, Corduroy on the way, and Ray Lozano. In the meantime, first time play of this track in the show. We don't play enough Stevie on the show. Let's rectify that somewhat now. This is Stevie Wonder, Send One Your Love.

It really is a blessing to be able to play tracks like that on this radio show. So nice. That's Stevie Wonder back to 1979 and Send One Your Love. On the way soon here on Grooveline, the Grooveline 3-play. Three tracks back to back from Arcos. That is next after this, brand new from Victoria Monet.

Brand new from Victoria Monet. That track is called Come Back to You. That is from her new album. Can I get you the name of that album in the next few seconds? I can try. It's called Frequency of Love, and that's out right now. Victoria Monet and Come Back to You. On the way soon here in the show, music from Corduroy, Ray Lozano and Julissa. The Groove Line Throwback with Ethan White and Lisa Shaw, and a second track from this month's album of the month from Bluey. But right now, time for today's Groove Line 3 play. Thanks once again to Lee Dawson and Lytham for this very recent suggestion of three tracks back to back from Arcos. More details on Arcos and on these three tracks on the other side. This is track one of three today. Grooveline 3 play from Arcos. This is Natural Essence.

0: That's it, it's Grooveline. Three played there, three tracks back to back from Arcos.
1: This is Grooveline.
0: More details on Arcos and on those three tracks today on Three Play. First up, you heard Natural Essence, and that came from 2025's Diamond in the Rough Beat Tape Volume 2. Next, we played a track called Other Side, taken from 2024's Ecliptic album. And we're ending off today's Grooveline 3-Play with Pretty Girl alongside Joy Leon, and that came from 2023's Diamond in the Rough Beat Tape Volume 1. So Arcos is the neo-acid jazz duo of Noah Sills and Tad Adams from Atlanta, Georgia, in the USA. The multi-instrumentalists met at high school back in 2012 and discovered their mutual love for hip-hop, jazz, R&B and classic rock. The duo's first EP, For the Love, was released back in 2019, and that was quickly followed up by the second EP called Say Their Names in 2020. Arcos have consistently released singles ever since then, with the latest single called Without You released earlier this year. They've released one full-length album, that was Ecliptic, back in 2024. They've also worked with artists such as Music Soulchild, Childish Major and Chase Shakur, to name just three. So really at the cutting edge of the kind of neo-soul hip-hop R&B scene, judging by the numbers on streaming platforms, they aren't getting noticed. I wouldn't say they're mainstream, but certainly getting noticed. And with music as high quality as that, they'll be here for a while. I'm hoping that's for sure. Thank you to Lee, Dawson and Lytham for the great suggestion. Once I said, like I said earlier, I didn't have any of their music before, although I recognise the name, but that's the first time I've played their music on the show. It will not be the last. Thank you to Lee for the suggestion. We do have a list of all the bands and artists featured on the Grooveline 3 Play over the years, as we don't feature the same bands and artists more than once. So we've done Arcos, we won't do them again. To ask for a copy of that list or to send suggestions, you can email steve@groovelineonline.com. That's steve@groovelineonline.com. 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

Some more Acid Jazz here in the show, taking it back to 1993 once again. That's Corduroy and Something in My Eye. Today's Grooveline throwback, taking it back to show 166 on the 15th of December 2007, follows this brand new track from Ray Lozano. This is Late Night.

The quality of contemporary R&B and soul being released right now is extremely high. There's so much good stuff out there. So many great artists, so many great songwriters and performers. That's another one there. That's Ray Lozano and Late Night here on Grooveline. Now time for today's Grooveline throwback. Once again, taking it back to show 166. And that was broadcast on the 15th of December 2007. That was a long, long time ago. And on the House of Grooveline that week, we played the then brand new release, a forthcoming release from Ethan White, who of course passed away some time back now. He was part of Tortured Soul and also a soulful house producer in his own right, teaming up here with Lisa Shaw on vocals and Richard Earnshaw on the mix. This is Find The Way. Ethan White, Lisa Shaw today on the Grooveline throwback.

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To get in touch, email steve@groovelineonline.com or find us on Instagram and Threads at Grooveline.

exactly, but I'm almost entirely sure I played that on the very first Grooveline show back on Easter Sunday, 1998. It was definitely a regular track back then. My music collection wasn't that big at the time. To be fair, I did actually borrow John Thompson's record collection as well, of actual records, but I did some CDs as well, and that was an NASA Jazz CD compilation I had. But yeah, Julissa, Friendly Pressure, taking it back to 1994 on that track. I believe I played that on Show 1. In fact, it wasn't even Show 1, because Show 1 actually was September 2004, and that's when we started counting the show numbers, but the show had been on air for over 6 years by that point. It's a long story. On the way soon here in Grooveline. Oh, by the way, we had the Grooveline throwback before that. Ethan White, Lisa Shaw, and Find the Way. Richard Earnshaw, classic vocal mix of that. And that was played on the House of Grooveline back on the 15th of December 2007. Next week on the throwback, we stay with that show, Show 166, on the 15th of December 2007. The Grooveline 3 played that week, played three tracks back to back from real people. And on that show, I played Out of Love alongside Omar, It Will Be alongside Tony Momrell, and Amazing, a duet with Tony Momrell and Imani. I've not heard any of those three tracks for quite some time. One of those three tracks, who knows which one, next week in the Grooveline throwback. Right, we shall run things off here on the show today. Music from Annalisa Fernandez, brand new track, and something else. I've run out of music because there's so many short tracks in the show today. What I do know, though, is a second track now from this month's Album of the Month for October 2026. The album's called Skint. It is the fourth solo album from Bluey, out next week on Splash Blue. Track 2 of 2 today, because of you.

Brand new music from Annalisa Fernandez. That is out right now. That track is called Save My Love. We'll round off Grooveline this week with a track coming up from Schoolboys after this from Night Flight. And If You Want It.

1979 here on Grooveline. That is Night Flight. I'll always love that track. That is called If You Want It. And that is almost it for the show for this week. Thank you for listening. I'm Stephen Howie, back again next week for another 2 hours of the best soul, jazz, funk, acid jazz and soulful house, including two more tracks from the album of the month from Bluey, and that album Skint. 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Just give me a number. Do stay right here. More good music coming up at the top of the hour. I'll leave you with this batch in 1984. This is Schoolboys. I Don't Want Nobody Else. One man, woman, or even one woman, man. Running off the show for this week. Thanks for listening. Till next time. Take care.

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